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It's Wednesday night, middle of your work week. Thank you once again, Bill Dyke, for kicking off the evening. I'm going to take you all the way till just around midnight. So let's kick off your 7 o'clock hour with Brian Adams. Here's Summer of 69. 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

0: 92.7 WBLI, the greatest hits of all time. It's Wednesday night. It's Greg O. And I'm here with you all the way till just around midnight, reminding you that Scott Smith is live at Riverside's Mental Health Awareness Fair coming up this Friday from 10 to 11 a.m. at the Riverside Atrium parking lot. 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
1: It's our hometown spotlight with the city of Watseka, the executive director of the Watseka Area Chamber of Commerce, Amanda Hibbs. And it's baseball season. I saw last month the opening day happened.
2: 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It looks awesome.
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2: 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Like, they have beef, pork, honey, different things like that. So it not only you don't have to do just produce, you can bring things like that to sell. Sometimes you can catch a breakfast there at the Watseka Farmers Market, and that thing has really taken off. I mean, that thing has just become very successful, and trust me, you want to go to the farmers market.
1: We're celebrating Watseka this week with our hometown spotlight. I'm Scott Smith.
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4: So cloud cover hanging around until about midnight tonight. We should clear up after that with high pressure moving in, upper 30s on our low, and it will be a little bit breezy. Really nice on Thursday, upper 60s and sunny skies and not too windy. We could get a shower on Thursday night and then a few morning showers on Friday. Mix of sun and clouds in the afternoon, and we're hitting the low 70s. We have a storm system coming in with rain Saturday, partly sunny Sunday. I'm meteorologist Steve Hamilton.
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0: 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Mike Tamano in the morning with Rob West.
1: A California resident woke up to find a naked man in their dining room. LAPD officer Kevin Terzes says they got a call shortly before 2 a.m. about a burglary at the home in Valley Village. Officers were met by the resident outside who said there was a man inside the home wearing only socks and sandals.
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10: Some cloud cover hanging around until about midnight tonight. We should clear up after that with high pressure moving in, upper 30s on our low, and it will be a little bit breezy. Really nice on Thursday, upper 60s and sunny skies and not too windy. We could get a shower on Thursday night and then a few morning showers on Friday. Mix of sun and clouds in the afternoon and we're hitting the low 70s. We have a storm system coming in with rain Saturday, partly sunny Sunday. I'm meteorologist Steve Hamilton.
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1: NBC News Radio, I'm Jim Roop. President Trump in Beijing and engaging in talks with Chinese leader Xi Jinping. President arriving this morning with his delegation in Beijing. Trump's visit comes as the war with Iran rages on, China being one of Iran's biggest trading partners. Vice President J.D. Vance says a lot of funding will be cut off to states that don't take fraud seriously. He's leading the Trump administration's crackdown on fraud and announcing a $1.3 billion deferral in Medicaid reimbursements from California. The crackdown has an emphasis on states' social service programs. Vance claims it appears mainly blue states are not taking fraud seriously. And former South Carolina lawyer Alex Murdaugh's murder convictions are being overturned. In a 5-0 vote, South Carolina's Supreme Court granted Murdaugh a new trial today. Murdaugh was convicted in March of 2023 of the killings of his wife and son. Jim Roop, NBC News Radio.
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92.7 WDLI, the greatest hits of all time. Just past 8 o'clock, it's Wednesday night with Greg O. I'm here with you till just around midnight. Of course, more coming up this hour from Bill Withers, the Eagles. Right now, here's Tom Petty with The Waiting. 92.7 WDLI, the greatest hits of all time.

0: 92.7 WDLI, the greatest hits of all time. Just past 8 o'clock, it is a Wednesday night with Greg O. Reminding you to listen to Denny Case this Friday at 11 a.m. for the mystery location. Mike Tamano will be out and, of course, out and about with a mystery location. You got clues to come and find them, and if you're the first to find them, you'll win a pair of tickets to see John Fogerty and Steve Winwood at the Credit Union One Amphitheater in Tinley Park on September 9th.
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7: Hi, it's Scott Smith inviting you to join me on Friday, May 15th for the Riverside Mental Health Awareness Fair. 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
9: Some cloud cover hanging around until about midnight tonight. We should clear up after that with high pressure moving in, upper 30s on our low, and it will be a little bit breezy. Really nice on Thursday, upper 60s and sunny skies and not too windy. We could get a shower on Thursday night and then a few morning showers on Friday. Mix of sun and clouds in the afternoon and we're hitting the low 70s. We have a storm system coming in with rain Saturday, partly sunny Sunday. I'm meteorologist Steve Hamilton.
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92.7 WBLI, the greatest hits of all time. Middle of your 8 o'clock hour, it is officially a Wednesday night. It's where I go back till midnight, reminding you to join the Storm to Strength Initiative Saturday, May 30th at the Knights of Columbus at Kankakee for a special fundraiser supporting local families impacted by the devastating March 10th tornado. This night of neighbors coming together going to help rebuild, recover, and regain strength from 5 to 11 a.m. 5 to 11 p.m. with lots of great entertainment. $40 at the door, $30 ahead of time.

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Getting close to 9 o'clock. We're back on a Wednesday night with one from Kansas. Here's Carry On My Wayward Son. 92.7 WDLI, the greatest hits of all time. 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

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Nearly 9 o'clock on this Wednesday night. 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At 9 o'clock, you got more coming up from the Rolling Stones, Heart, Men at Work, and more. But right now, here's the Guess Who with No Time. 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
7: Some cloud cover hanging around until about midnight tonight. We should clear up after that with high pressure moving in, upper 30s on our low, and it will be a little bit breezy. Really nice on Thursday, upper 60s and sunny skies and not too windy. We could get a shower on Thursday night and then a few morning showers on Friday. Mix of sun and clouds in the afternoon, and we're hitting the low 70s. We have a storm system coming in with rain Saturday, partly sunny Sunday. I'm meteorologist Steve Hamilton.
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1: NBC News Radio, I'm Jim Roop. President Trump and Chinese leader Xi Jinping are meeting in Beijing. Trump's visit comes as the war with Iran continues, and it's significant because China is Iran's biggest trading partner. A Utah woman convicted of murdering her husband, then writing a children's book, will spend the rest of her life behind bars. Corey Richens didn't show any emotion as the judge in Park City announced the sentence for the 36-year-old mother of three sons. She was found guilty in March of poisoning her husband in 2022 to collect life insurance. Then she self-published a children's book to help her kids cope with their father's death. The number of fatal drug overdoses in the U.S. looks to be dropping for a third straight year. Newly released provisional data from the CDC shows by December of last year, reported drug overdose deaths fell to 68,632, marking a 14% drop. Jim Roop, NBC News Radio.
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0: 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Just past 9 o'clock, it is a Wednesday night. It is Greg L. Still got all of your greatest hits of all time from Men at Work, from Elton John, and more. 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

92.7 WDLI, the greatest hits of all time. Just past 9 o'clock, it is a Wednesday night. 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

0: 92.7 WVLI, the greatest hits of all time. Just past 9 o'clock, it is a Wednesday night. Rego reminding you that the annual I Got Your Six Walk Run is taking place at Perry Farm in Bourbonnais on Sunday, May 17th at 8 a.m. This 5K is created in memory of Sergeant Marlene Ritmatic and in honor of Sergeant Tyler Bailey of the Bradley Police. 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
3: Some cloud cover hanging around until about midnight tonight. We should clear up after that with high pressure moving in, upper 30s on our low, and it will be a little bit breezy. Really nice on Thursday, upper 60s and sunny skies and not too windy. We could get a shower on Thursday night and then a few morning showers on Friday. Mix of sun and clouds in the afternoon, and we're hitting the low 70s. We have a storm system coming in with rain Saturday, partly sunny Sunday. I'm meteorologist Steve Hamilton.
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Nearly 10 o'clock on this Wednesday, with more coming up, 38 Special and Tears for Fears. Here's the Cars with Just What I Needed. 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
1: A California resident woke up to find a naked man in their dining room. LAPD officer Kevin Terzes says they got a call shortly before 2 a.m. about a burglary at the home in Valley Village. Officers were met by the resident outside who said there was a man inside the home wearing only socks and sandals.
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9: Some cloud cover hanging around until about midnight tonight. We should clear up after that with high pressure moving in, upper 30s on our low, and it will be a little bit breezy. Really nice on Thursday, upper 60s and sunny skies and not too windy. We could get a shower on Thursday night and then a few morning showers on Friday. Mix of sun and clouds in the afternoon and we're hitting the low 70s. We have a storm system coming in with rain Saturday, partly sunny Sunday. I'm meteorologist Steve Hamilton.
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1: NBC News Radio, I'm Jim Roop. It's a high-stakes meeting between President Trump and Chinese leader Xi Jinping. Trump's visit comes as the war with Iran continues. It's significant because China is Iran's biggest trading partner. There will be a new trial for former South Carolina lawyer Alex Murdaugh after his murder convictions were overturned. In a 5-0 vote, the South Carolina Supreme Court granted Murdaugh a new trial. The justices saying a county clerk improperly influenced the jury in Murdaugh's original trial. Vice President J.D. Vance responding after President Trump recently polled a live audience as to whether he or Secretary of State Marco Rubio should be the Republican nominee in 2028.
2: I just don't think it sounds like the President of the United States to have a televised competition for who would succeed him as his apprentice. I just think that's not what you would expect the President to do.
1: The Vice President says he and the Secretary of State are good friends and focused on their current jobs. Jim Roop, NBC News Radio.
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92.7 WBLI, the greatest hit of all time. Just past 10 o'clock, it is a Wednesday night. More coming up from Christopher Cross and Aerosmith. 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
1: We're focusing on the local area with our Hometown Spotlight series. It's the city of Watseka, and we're talking with Amanda Hibbs, Watseka Area Chamber of Commerce Executive Director. Plans are being made for this year's 4th of July parade.
2: July 4th falls on a Saturday this year, so we just decided, hey, why not? Let's run with this celebrating America's 250th anniversary. I encourage anyone that would like to participate in the 4th of July parade here to get an entry form filled out. It is free to enter. I would like this to be one of the largest and most patriotic parades that our community has seen. Our streets are normally filled. They're full of people. I encourage you to come out and share your patriotism, enjoy the parade, bring the kids for candy. There's other things going off, but this parade will step off on actual Saturday, July 4th at 10 a.m., and we will be lining up in Legion Park, and we do the parade route. Those that have came to our parade before, we're just doing it in reverse, and then we're going to bring all of our parade entries back into Legion Park here in Watseka, where our local American Legion, American Legion Post number 23, has organized a family day in the park.
1: We'll hear more about those plans and other things happening in Watseka this week with our Hometown Spotlight. I'm Scott Smith. Hi, it's Scott Smith, inviting you to join me on Friday, May 15th for the Riverside Mental Health Awareness Fair. It's in the Riverside Atrium parking lot from 10 a.m. until 2 p.m. I'll be there along with Riverside Behavioral Health and Kankakee School District 111. It's a community-focused event designed to connect you with local resources, support services, and expert guidance. 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We'll broadcast 10 a.m. till 11 on Friday, May 15th, but the event goes until 2 p.m.
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4: If you're looking for a night out that's actually funny, then put this reminder in your phone for Saturday, May 16th. Stand-up comedian Pat Tomasulo is coming to the Lincoln Cultural Center for one night only, and he's bringing the laughs.
5: Is Jeff Bezos the devil? 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I really did. But then my mother's birthday was on a Wednesday, and I remembered on a Monday.
4: You've seen him on morning TV, heard his podcast. 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
4: So the cloud cover hanging around until about midnight tonight. We should clear up after that with high pressure moving in, upper 30s on our low, and it will be a little bit breezy. Really nice on Thursday, upper 60s and sunny skies and not too windy. We could get a shower on Thursday night and then a few morning showers on Friday. Mix of sun and clouds in the afternoon, and we're hitting the low 70s. We have a storm system coming in with rain Saturday, partly sunny Sunday. I'm meteorologist Steve Hamilton.
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Middle of your 10 o'clock hour. Greg O reminding you to listen to Denny Case on Friday on the 11 a.m. for the mystery location for Mike D'Amano. If you find them, you want a pair of tickets to see John Fogerty and Steve Winwood. 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

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Getting closer to 11 o'clock on this Wednesday night. 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
6: Some cloud cover hanging around until about midnight tonight. We should clear up after that with high pressure moving in, upper 30s on our low, and it will be a little bit breezy. Really nice on Thursday, upper 60s and sunny skies and not too windy. We could get a shower on Thursday night and then a few morning showers on Friday. Mix of sun and clouds in the afternoon, and we're hitting the low 70s. We have a storm system coming in with rain Saturday, partly sunny Sunday. I'm meteorologist Steve Hamilton.
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1: NBC News Radio, I'm Jim Roop. President Trump and Chinese President Xi Jinping together in Beijing in what are being characterized as high-stake talks. Trump's visit comes as the war with Iran continues. It's significant because China is Iran's biggest trading partner. Kevin Warsh will be the next chair of the Federal Reserve. Today's Senate confirmation vote was 54-45, with every Republican voting in favor. Senator John Fetterman of Pennsylvania, the only Democrat to vote for Warsh. The Department of Homeland Security is saying spectators could expect to see ICE agents at World Cup matches being played in the U.S. this summer. DHS telling The Hill that ICE officers will be at some matches to work with local and federal partners to secure the events. DHS also saying that international visitors who attend the matches have nothing to worry about unless they're in the U.S. illegally. Jim Roop, NBC News Radio.
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92.7 WDLI, the greatest hits of all time. It's past 11 o'clock. It is a Wednesday night. Less than an hour left in your Wednesday. Let's keep it rolling with Queen. We will rock you. We are the champions on 92.7 WDLI, the greatest hits of all time. Buddy, you're

0: 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Greg O, remind you that WVLI is proud to shine a light, a spotlight, that is, on the communities that make our area special with our weekly Hometown Spotlight series. This week, we salute Watseka. The town is named after a real Native American woman named Watseka, whose Potawatomi name meant Daughter of the Evening Star. Roy Gregory will be hanging out in the parking lot of the First Trust Bank at 120 East and Walnut Street in Watseka this Thursday. That's tomorrow from 3 p.m. till 4 p.m. Visit Roy for your chance to win a full pack of tickets to Indiana Beach, the Hometown Spotlight, all this week. 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
6: Things look good for now. A little rain coming in Friday and Saturday. We'll stay clear for the overnight hours. Upper 30s and breezy. Upper 60s for the high on Thursday with plenty of sunshine. A few clouds on Thursday night. Then we might get some morning showers on Friday. It'll be a windy day, mix of sun and clouds, and our high in the low 70s. Rain looks pretty likely all day on Saturday, going up to 80, but then we clear up on Sunday, partly sunny and about 80. I'm meteorologist Steve Hamilton.
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92.7 WDLI, the greatest hits of all time. It's a Wednesday night with Greg L. Still a little bit left in the tank with Rick Springfield. Here's Jesse's Girl on 92.7 WDLI.

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92.7 WVLI, the greatest hits of all time. It's time for me, Grego, to get out of here. Back tonight from 7 till midnight to do it all over again. Leaving you with this one from Little River Band. 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
12: Things are good for now. A little rain coming in Friday and Saturday. We'll stay clear for the overnight hours. Upper 30s and breezy. Upper 60s for the high on Thursday with plenty of sunshine. A few clouds on Thursday night. Then we might get some morning showers on Friday. It'll be a windy day, mix of sun and clouds, and our high in the low 70s. Rain looks pretty likely all day on Saturday, going up to 80, but then we clear up on Sunday, partly sunny and about 80. I'm meteorologist Steve Hamilton.
0: 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Like this. 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
2: You're a great leader. I say it to everybody. You're a great leader.
1: Trump's visit comes as the war with Iran continues. It's significant because China is Iran's biggest trading partner. Vice President J.D. Vance says a lot of funding will be cut off to states that don't take fraud seriously, and announcing a $1.3 billion deferral in Medicaid reimbursements from California. The crackdown has an emphasis on states' social service programs. Vance claims it appears mainly blue states are not taking fraud seriously. And former South Carolina lawyer Alex Murdaugh's murder convictions are being overturned. In a 5-0 vote, South Carolina Supreme Court granted Murdaugh a new trial today. Murdaugh was convicted in March of 2023 of the killings of his wife and son. Jim Roop, NBC News Radio.
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6: Things are good for now. A little rain coming in Friday and Saturday. We'll stay clear for the overnight hours. Upper 30s and breezy. Upper 60s for the high on Thursday with plenty of sunshine. A few clouds on Thursday night. Then we might get some morning showers on Friday. It'll be a windy day, mix of sun and clouds, and our high in the low 70s. Rain looks pretty likely all day on Saturday, going up to 80, but then we clear up on Sunday, partly sunny and about 80. I'm meteorologist Steve Hamilton.
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2: Things look good for now. A little rain coming in Friday and Saturday. We'll stay clear for the overnight hours. Upper 30s and breezy. Upper 60s for the high on Thursday with plenty of sunshine. A few clouds on Thursday night. Then we might get some morning showers on Friday. It'll be a windy day, mix of sun and clouds, and our high in the low 70s. Rain looks pretty likely all day on Saturday, going up to 80, but then we clear up on Sunday, partly sunny and about 80. I'm meteorologist Steve Hamilton.
0: 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Like this.
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1: NBC News Radio, I'm Tammy Trujillo. President Trump's in China meeting with Chinese leader Xi at Beijing's Great Hall of the People. Trump's visit to China comes as the war in Iran continues, and that's significant because China is Iran's biggest trading partner. Vice President J.D. Vance says if states don't start taking fraud seriously, they'll start losing a lot of federal funds. He's leading the Trump administration's crackdown on fraud. On Wednesday, he announced a $1.3 billion deferral in Medicaid reimbursements from California. A majority of Americans say they oppose the construction of data centers in their local areas. New polling from Gallup shows 7 in 10 Americans oppose the projects, and 48% of respondents say they strongly oppose. Those data centers house computing equipment that helps power AI technology, but require extensive amounts of electricity to operate and substantial amounts of water to cool the equipment. Tammy Trujillo, NBC News Radio.
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3: Things are good for now. A little rain coming in Friday and Saturday. We'll stay clear for the overnight hours. Upper 30s and breezy. Upper 60s for the high on Thursday with plenty of sunshine. A few clouds on Thursday night. Then we might get some morning showers on Friday. It'll be a windy day, mix of sun and clouds, and our high in the low 70s. Rain looks pretty likely all day on Saturday, going up to 80, but then we clear up on Sunday, partly sunny and about 80. I'm meteorologist Steve Hamilton.
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1: October 1872. 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Was it arson or just an accident? 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
3: Things are good for now. A little rain coming in Friday and Saturday. We'll stay clear for the overnight hours. Upper 30s and breezy. Upper 60s for the high on Thursday with plenty of sunshine. A few clouds on Thursday night. Then we might get some morning showers on Friday. It'll be a windy day, mix of sun and clouds, and our high in the low 70s. Rain looks pretty likely all day on Saturday, going up to 80, but then we clear up on Sunday, partly sunny and about 80. I'm meteorologist Steve Hamilton.
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1: NBC News Radio, I'm Tammy Trujillo. President Trump is signaling a desire to do business with China following a meeting with Chinese leader Xi at Beijing's Great Hall of the People. Trump shook hands with the Chinese president outside the state building, later saying he was a great friend and leader. Disgraced former South Carolina lawyer Alex Murdoch's murder convictions are being overturned. In a 5-0 vote, the South Carolina Supreme Court granted Murdoch a new trial. The justices say a county clerk improperly influenced the jury in Murdoch's original trial. Murdoch was convicted in the killings of his wife and son in March of 2023. The Cleveland Cavaliers have moved one win away from their first trip to the Eastern Conference Finals since 2018. Cleveland beat the Detroit Pistons 117-113 in overtime in Game 5 at Little Caesars Arena. The Cavs now lead that best-of-seven series 3-2. They'll host the Pistons in Game 6 on Friday. Tammy Trujillo, NBC News Radio.
0: 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Like this.
2: I'm a joker. 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I'm a midnight toker.
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2: Things look good for now. A little rain coming in Friday and Saturday. We'll stay clear for the overnight hours. Upper 30s and breezy. Upper 60s for the high on Thursday with plenty of sunshine. A few clouds on Thursday night. Then we might get some morning showers on Friday. It'll be a windy day, mix of sun and clouds, and our high in the low 70s. Rain looks pretty likely all day on Saturday, going up to 80, but then we clear up on Sunday, partly sunny and about 80. I'm meteorologist Steve Hamilton.
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greatest hits of all time are on 92.7 WVLI. Like this. And this. Oh, here she come. She's a man eater. 92.7 WVLR plays the greatest hits of all time, like this.

0: more of the greatest hits of all time coming up on 92.7 WVLI. Mike Tamano in the morning with Rob West.
1: A California resident woke up to find a naked man in their dining room. LAPD officer Kevin Terzes says they got a call shortly before 2 a.m. about a burglary at the home in Valley Village. Officers were met by the resident outside who said there was a man inside the home wearing only socks and sandals.
2: Well, that's hygienic.
0: Mornings 5 to 10.
1: Well, he's lucky he didn't come to my house. My wife would be like, take those shoes off!
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5: Things look good for now. A little rain coming in Friday and Saturday. We'll stay clear for the overnight hours. Upper 30s and breezy. Upper 60s for the high on Thursday with plenty of sunshine. A few clouds on Thursday night. Then we might get some morning showers on Friday. It'll be a windy day, mix of sun and clouds, and our high in the low 70s. Rain looks pretty likely all day on Saturday, going up to 80, but then we clear up on Sunday, partly sunny and about 80. I'm meteorologist Steve Hamilton.
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1: NBC News Radio, I'm Tammy Trujillo. President Trump is signaling a desire to do business with China following a meeting with Chinese leader Xi Jinping at Beijing's Great Hall of the People. Trump said the Chinese president was a great friend and leader. He later went on to highlight the size of the group he brought with him, which included high-profile tech bosses such as Tesla CEO Elon Musk and Apple CEO Tim Cook. The Trump administration's waiving visa bond requirements for certain foreign soccer fans attending the FIFA World Cup. State Department officials say qualified ticket holders enrolled in FIFA's expedited visa system will no longer have to pay bonds. The bonds ranged from $5,000 to $15,000. Cisco is cutting some 4,000 jobs. The software giant said Wednesday the cuts are part of a restructuring as the company shifts its focus toward artificial intelligence. Shares in Cisco rose more than 16% after the news. Tammy Trujillo, NBC News Radio.
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2: Things look good for now. A little rain coming in Friday and Saturday. We'll stay clear for the overnight hours. Upper 30s and breezy. Upper 60s for the high on Thursday with plenty of sunshine. A few clouds on Thursday night. Then we might get some morning showers on Friday. It'll be a windy day, mix of sun and clouds, and our high in the low 70s. Rain looks pretty likely all day on Saturday, going up to 80, but then we clear up on Sunday, partly sunny and about 80. I'm meteorologist Steve Hamilton.
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2: Things look good for now. A little rain coming in Friday and Saturday. We'll stay clear for the overnight hours. Upper 30s and breezy. Upper 60s for the high on Thursday with plenty of sunshine. A few clouds on Thursday night. Then we might get some morning showers on Friday. It'll be a windy day, mix of sun and clouds, and our high in the low 70s. Rain looks pretty likely all day on Saturday, going up to 80, but then we clear up on Sunday, partly sunny and about 80. I'm meteorologist Steve Hamilton.
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1: NBC News Radio, I'm Mark Mayfield. President Trump looks eager to do business with China following a meeting with the Chinese leader Xi at Beijing's Great Hall of the People. Trump shook hands with the Chinese president outside the state building, later saying he was a great friend and leader. Fatal drug overdoses in the nation appear to be falling for the third consecutive year. Here's Tammy Trujillo.
2: Newly released provisional data from the CDC shows that by December of last year, reported drug overdose deaths fell to 68,632. That's a 14% drop from the year prior. The data says overdoses caused by all classes or types of drugs generally declined across the board. However, opioids remained the top cause of overdose deaths last year. I'm Tammy Trujillo.
1: And Vice President J.D. Vance will be in Maine today to outline the Trump administration's efforts to combat fraud. The crackdown has an emphasis on states' social service programs. Mark Mayfield, NBC News Radio.
3: Things are good for now. A little rain coming in Friday and Saturday will stay clear for the overnight hours. Upper 30s and breezy. Upper 60s for the high on Thursday with plenty of sunshine. A few clouds on Thursday night. Then we might get some morning showers on Friday. It'll be a windy day, mix of sun and clouds, and our high in the low 70s. Rain looks pretty likely all day on Saturday, going up to 80, but then we clear up on Sunday, partly sunny and about 80. I'm meteorologist Steve Hamilton.
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2: Things look good for now. A little rain coming in Friday and Saturday. We'll stay clear for the overnight hours. Upper 30s and breezy. Upper 60s for the high on Thursday with plenty of sunshine. A few clouds on Thursday night. Then we might get some morning showers on Friday. It'll be a windy day, mix of sun and clouds, and our high in the low 70s. Rain looks pretty likely all day on Saturday, going up to 80, but then we clear up on Sunday, partly sunny and about 80. I'm meteorologist Steve Hamilton.
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3: Things look good for now. A little rain coming in Friday and Saturday. We'll stay clear for the overnight hours. Upper 30s and breezy. Upper 60s for the high on Thursday with plenty of sunshine. A few clouds on Thursday night. Then we might get some morning showers on Friday. It'll be a windy day, mix of sun and clouds, and our high in the low 70s. Rain looks pretty likely all day on Saturday, going up to 80, but then we clear up on Sunday, partly sunny and about 80. I'm meteorologist Steve Hamilton.
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1: NBC News Radio, I'm Mark Mayfield. President Trump looks eager to do business with China following a meeting with Chinese leader Xi at Beijing's Great Hall of the People. Trump shook hands with the Chinese president outside the state building, later saying he was a great friend and leader. A drug counselor who delivered deadly doses of ketamine to late actor Matthew Perry is headed to federal prison. Here's Daniel Martindale.
2: Eric Fleming has been sentenced to 2 years in prison. The prosecution was asking for a 2.5-year term. The defense was pushing for 3 months in residential drug treatment, citing Fleming's own history with substance abuse. He was facing up to 25 years in federal prison. Prosecutors say the 55-year-old Fleming was the middleman who brokered ketamine deals for Perry and delivered the vials of the drug that killed the Friends actor in October of 2023. I'm Daniel Martindale.
1: And the Senate has approved Kevin Warsh as the next chair of the Federal Reserve. Mark Mayfield, NBC News Radio.
3: Low pressure system moving across the northern plains, trailing a cold front. That'll hold off until tonight and Friday. Today looks good, upper 60s, and we should get plenty of sunshine. Overnight, clouds move in, and we could get a shower after midnight, mid-40s, and a little bit windy. Pretty gusty on Fridays, some showers hanging around. Low 70s on the afternoon high, and partly cloudy. Another system rolling in with a good chance of rain Saturday, partly sunny Sunday. I'm meteorologist Steve Hamilton.
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7: Low pressure system moving across the northern plains, trailing a cold front. That'll hold off until tonight and Friday. Today looks good, upper 60s, and we should get plenty of sunshine. Overnight, clouds move in, and we could get a shower after midnight, mid-40s, and a little bit windy. Pretty gusty on Fridays, some showers hanging around. Low 70s on the afternoon high, and partly cloudy. Another system rolling in with a good chance of rain Saturday, partly sunny Sunday. I'm meteorologist Steve Hamilton.
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1: It's our new Hometown Spotlight series, and we're talking about Watsika with the Watsika Area Chamber of Commerce Executive Director Amanda Hibbs. On Saturday, July 4th, after the parade, the celebration keeps going.
2: You can come to Legion Park. They're going to have many different activities going on. I know that the pool is going to be open for a free swim for local kids. They're going to have some food trucks that cost. There's going to be a car show, a live band. There'll be disc golf. There'll be a bags tournament. They're going to have a free kids zone and much more. And that's going to run from 11 to 4 in Legion Park on Saturday, July 4th. And then, as you mentioned, you can't have a 250th anniversary celebration without fireworks, right? So we're going to throw a little patriotic firework display into the mix, and that will take place at dusk also on the 4th. So we're hoping that this is going to be kind of a huge 250th celebration.
1: That's in Watsika, July 4th, with your Hometown Spotlight. I'm Scott Smith.
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6: Low pressure system moving across the northern plains, trailing a cold front. That'll hold off until tonight and Friday. Today looks good, upper 60s, and we should get plenty of sunshine. Overnight, clouds move in, and we could get a shower after midnight, mid-40s, and a little bit windy. Pretty gusty on Fridays, some showers hanging around. Low 70s on the afternoon high, and partly cloudy. Another system rolling in with a good chance of rain Saturday, partly sunny Sunday. I'm meteorologist Steve Hamilton.
7: Currently 39 with clear skies.
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0: 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Like this.
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1: 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Sunny skies today, high about 70. Complete look at the forecast coming up. Checking your WVLI news this Thursday morning, I'm Rob West. A motorcyclist is dead following a crash near St. Anne Tuesday night. Illinois State Police say the crash happened on Route 1 near 4000 South Road about 7:30 Tuesday night, involved a motorcycle and an SUV. Kankakee County Coroner Bob Gessner identified the cyclist as 48-year-old Charles Allen Wickens of St. Anne. Gessner said Wickens died at the scene of the crash, caused the crash, still under investigation. Concerns expressed at Tuesday morning's Iroquois County Board meeting about a lack of law enforcement in Gilman and Onarga, Chairman Paul Ducat.
2: We've actually had letters sent down to them stating the lack of police that they have down there, and we had agreements in place, and they have not come back to us yet. The fear that I would have is for the citizens of both those towns with the lack of law enforcement.
1: Ducat suggested there should be more police protection in Gilman and Onarga since they're both located near the interstate. Annual Kankakee County Law Enforcement Memorial Ceremony being held this morning at 11 o'clock on the courthouse lawn in downtown Kankakee. Undersheriff Chad Gessner tells us about this year's speaker.
3: It's going to be Ryan Presley. He is the special agent in charge of the FBI division out of the Springfield office. So he will be doing the ceremonial speech.
1: Gessner adds the ceremony is open to the public and everybody's welcome to attend.
4: NBC News Radio, I'm Michael Kastner. President Trump is signaling a desire to do business with China following a meeting with Chinese leader Xi at Beijing's Great Hall of the People. Trump shook hands with the Chinese president outside the state building, later saying he was a great friend and leader. Trump's visit to China comes as the war in Iran continues, and that's significant because China is Iran's biggest trading partner. Protests are breaking out in Havana after Cuba runs out of fuel. Cuba's energy minister told state media on Wednesday that the country has run out of crude oil and diesel and has no reserves. Cuba gets most of its oil from Venezuela, but the U.S. has been blocking its fuel shipments since it invaded Venezuela in January. Global girl group Cat's Eye will head out on a world tour later this year. After starting in Europe, Cat's Eye will kick off the North American leg on October 13th in Miami. Michael Kastner, NBC News Radio.
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1: In sports, Sox won Wednesday. The Cubs and Cards both lost. Sox beat the Royals 6-5. The Cubs lost to the Braves 4-1. The Cards dropped a 6-2 decision to the A's. Same teams go at it tonight. Chicago Fire FC beat DC United 3-1. They visit Montreal on Saturday. Chicago Sky still undefeated on the young WNBA season. That following a 69-63 win over the Golden State Valkyries Wednesday. They meet the Mercury tomorrow night. The NBA playoffs continued last night. Cavaliers beat the Pistons 117-113 in overtime. No games on the schedule tonight. Timberwolves host the Spurs tomorrow night. Stanley Cup playoffs continued last night. Avalanche beat the Wild 4-3. Tonight, the Sabres host the Canadiens. The Ducks host the Golden Knights. Your 92.7 WVLI forecast. Sunshine today, high nearing 70. Clouding up overnight, slight chance of rain toward morning, low 45. Clouds tomorrow morning, clearing in the afternoon, high 75. Partly sunny Saturday, maybe some rain and a high of 80. Partly sunny, 85 on Sunday. 39, Watseka 40, both Wilmington and Kankakee. That is a check of your WVLI news here on this Thursday. Have a good rest of your day. Be safe, everybody. I'm Rob West.
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6: You're such a disappointing pair. I prayed so hard for you. It saddens and hurts me that the two young men whom I raised to believe in the Ten Commandments have returned to me as two thieves with filthy mouths and bad attitudes. Get out.
7: It's a little childish and stupid, but then so is high school.
8: For remembering me.
9: Of course, I remember you every day with this beautiful song, ladies and gentlemen. One of the greatest vocal performances of all time, Stalker. Do you understand what I'm saying to you?
8: Oh, I love this song. I'll sing it all day now.
9: All right, ready? Go ahead. I could stay out
8: every night.
9: Go.
8: Hang around with Mr. Rat.
9: As beautiful as ever.
8: And throw my life away on a dream that won't come true.
9: Beautiful, beautiful, Stockard. Thank you so much. And God bless you, my friend.
10: Good morning, boys and girls, and welcome.
11: Here's an amazing act. Here's a tremendous act. Here's a startling act. The amazing, the thrilling, the greatest, spectacular, incredible, exciting, wonderful, world fame, most unusual, novelty act.
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9: Thursday, and here we are jumping into the saddle once again. My name is Mike Tamano. Thank you for joining us here. My friend here is Rob West. And Rob.
1: Yes, sir.
9: I had a day yesterday. It didn't stop. Started at 3 a.m. I had so many things going on.
1: It's still yesterday?
9: I had to work on data entry, which is really my forte here at Milner Media.
1: I know. You love sitting in one place and just typing into a computer.
9: Oh, that's... and copying and pasting 474 times. That is my favorite thing to do.
1: Yeah.
9: Because it's a creative release.
1: Yeah.
9: Mm-hmm. Okay, here's the code. Let me put it in the computer 474 times. It was fantastic.
1: Nice.
9: Loved it.
1: You know what's going to happen next week? You'll have to go in and take all that out.
9: Yeah. Oh, wait. That's not right. So I had a long day, and then I had lunch with Bill Yonka, and we had a lot of laughs, and I ate a salad because I knew that I was having dinner with my wife, so I had a nice little light salad.
1: And you can tell by looking at you, you're a salad guy.
9: Well, I am now because I had to think about dinner, and yeah. I said to my wife. I said, I have an NIAA meeting. I am dragging because I've been up all day. What would you want? She's like, well, let's go to Jimmy Joe's. And see, that's when you say, oh, I married the right woman.
1: Right.
9: So I had some rib tips. And the sides are difficult to maneuver there because they have a lot of great sides. But if I have to, once I find things that I love, I stick with them. And I went with the beans.
1: Yeah.
9: And then the green beans.
1: Yeah.
9: Oh, get out of my way. I'm eating some ribs. That's all. That's all. Anytime you put barbecue in a day, it brightens it up. I had a great time.
1: A bad date is made better.
9: Oh, by good barbecue. Yes, yeah. Yes. Mm-hmm. I remember in 2000, when I got my divorce, the first thing I did on my way home to the empty house.
1: Uh-huh.
9: Grab some ribs.
1: Nice.
9: Mm-hmm. When I used to work downtown Chicago at an advertising agency, we were right off of State Street. There was a place called the Hickory House on State and Cermak.
1: Yeah.
9: And you could smell it a block away.
1: Yeah.
9: And there was this old woman and her husband. And so she was a big woman, and he was a frail, skinny man.
1: Okay.
9: And she would yell out orders to him. Order rib tip, Heineken, moon pie. And it was just like, and this guy looked at it like he had been working for 1,100 years. Yeah, okay, baby. And he would just... And I would stop and get a rib tip dinner. This is when I was really paying attention to my health.
1: Sure.
9: A rib tip dinner, moon pie for dessert.
1: Nice.
9: That was my lunch. That was my lunch.
1: I've had a few in my day, but I've never actually been able to figure out what is a moon pie.
9: A moon pie is a graham cracker-like configuration with chocolate or banana.
1: And a marshmallow-like something.
9: Yeah, it's not really marshmallow. It's not s'mores-like marshmallow. They haven't melted it down. It's an extremely elastic, extremely chewy marshmallow configuration.
1: Yeah.
9: What is that?
1: That's what I'm asking.
9: It's like when you see the ladybugs, they're not really ladybugs anymore. No. They're like these little stinky things. It's not really a marshmallow. It's got marshmallow qualities.
1: But it also is very much like rubber.
9: It's like if you made marshmallow tires.
1: Yeah.
9: That's how, the consistency of a moon pie.
1: I don't know that the contract with Moon Pie is going to work out for us to be their spokespersons.
9: You ever get a hankering to chew on a gooey tire, like a tire melting in the sun? A chocolate covered tire. That's right, Rob. This portion of the program brought to you by Moon Pies, America's nutritional source of fun and frivolity. Yeah, and the chocolate was a staple.
1: Sure.
9: You know, going to have a family in Tennessee, that was your breakfast and your after the catfish dinner with the hush puppies and the slaw, you'd have, would you like some dessert? What do you got? You got cake? You got some pie? We got moon pies.
1: Yeah.
9: Man, the moon pie.
1: I don't think I've ever had the banana moon pie. I know I've had the chocolate.
9: There's chocolate vanilla, and there's other flavors of moon pie. We'll get to that next on WVLI, our dedication to the moon pie. All right, let's light this candle. We've got a big show to do. Stick around.
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0: 92.7 WVLI, Mike and Rob with you as we go through the cupboard and look at the selection of moon pies. Now, moon pies coming, the classic options, which are your chocolate, vanilla, and banana, strawberry. Yes. They now have salted caramel.
1: Ooh, like me some salted caramel.
0: They have seasonal specialty flavors such as coconut, lemon, blueberry, pumpkin spice, and then limited edition varieties throughout the year.
1: Wait, the pumpkin spice moon pie?
0: Pumpkin? Well, there's pumpkin spice everything.
1: Yeah, but
0: that's weird.
1: Hey, first of all, the moon pie is weird. I mean, I think we've established that.
0: Established a strange little booger in the world of snacks.
1: Yeah.
0: Yeah.
1: And then to make it pumpkin spice is just
0: pumpkin spice moon pie is a good name for a band.
1: Got it.
0: Okay, anybody says. Yeah, everything pumpkin spice, they're jumping right on it. But the banana and the chocolates are my go-to. The vanilla is pretty good, pretty good. Moon pies have been made. No wonder we ate them so much in Tennessee. They're made in Chattanooga.
1: I've not eaten a lot of moon pies in my lifetime. Oddly enough, they were not a staple around my house.
0: Well, you gotta wash it down with an RC Cola.
1: Or Dr. Pepper, yeah.
0: But that was the combination. They were traditionally accompanied by an RC Cola. Remember, really? Yeah, when we had Larry the Cable Guy on, I said, what do you wash your moon pies down? He said, well, you got RC Cola. Because that's like a thing. They would put those in. Like, when I was in Tennessee with my family, you would go to these places, little sundries, and they would have the malt, you know, and the ice cream thing in the front. Sure. And you could sit in the big giant fan and you'd had the best milkshake you've ever had. And it was in Tennessee, they knew how to make a milkshake. A milkshake should not be a thick glump of half-melted ice cream. It needs to be a foamy, rich, very sippable blend of ice cream and milk.
1: Preferably strawberry.
0: Strawberry is delicious. But it has to be foamy, like bubbly foam. That's what a milkshake is, for crying out loud. But anyway, and they would have RC and moon pies. You know how they would go together. It's made at a Chattanooga bakery.
1: Yeah,
0: they came up with the idea when a traveling salesperson for the company asked a Kentucky coal miner what kind of snack he'd like to eat. And he said, I like graham crackers and marshmallows. And ba-boom, that was it.
1: So they made a graham cracker-like thing and a marshmallow kind of center.
0: They have a strange marshmallow.
1: It is almost...
0: It's not your average marshmallow.
1: It's almost inedible. It's weird. It's tough.
0: It's got a lot of... It's a tough marshmallow.
1: There's a lot of
0: that
1: elasticity.
0: Was your name when you were a Chippendale dancer?
1: Yeah, it was. And the outfit, I'm glad that it was before the internet, because there aren't pictures out
0: and
1: there.
0: And you spelled your name T-U-F-F.
1: But the elasticity factor of the marshmallow in a moon pie.
0: Unless a marshmallow is melted, it should not be gooey. And these are gooey marshmallows because usually your average out of the bag marshmallow is spongy.
1: Yes.
0: And these are goo. They have an element of goo. And I shouldn't be able to stretch a marshmallow.
1: Exactly. Exactly. And when you do stretch it, it ought to at some point break and not just continue to stretch.
0: Yeah. I had Dr. Pepper yesterday with my ribbed tip dinner.
1: Oh, I bet that was good.
0: Yeah. Well, my wife has water with every meal.
1: Sure.
0: And I usually do because I like to taste the food. But you can't have barbecue with water.
1: You see, but my go-to with barbecue is sweet tea.
0: Sweet tea, yeah, yeah.
1: You gotta, I mean.
0: That was another thing in Tennessee.
1: Oh.
0: They would hang the sweet tea out in the sun.
1: Yep.
0: It would be so strong, your teeth would shatter. It was so sweet, your teeth would actually explode when you took the first sip. Okay, we're talking moon pies on WVLI.
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2: That's Amanda Hibbs, the executive director of the Watseka Area Chamber of Commerce.
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2: 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I'm Scott Smith.
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0: 92.7 WVLI, where local news always comes first. Sunny skies today with a high nearing 70. Complete look at the forecast coming up. Checking your WVLI news this Thursday morning, I'm Rob West. Gas prices continue to climb as we get near the Memorial Day holiday weekend. AAA says a gallon of regular no-lead gas running $5.08 now across the land of Lincoln. That's up another nickel overnight. Gas prices up slightly in Kankakee, where they went up a penny overnight to $4.93 a gallon. AAA says a gallon of gas sets you back $4.85 in Iroquois County, $4.94 in Ford County, $4.91 in Grundy County, $5.10 up in Will County. Across the state line, gallon of gas sets you back $4.31 on average in Newton County, $4.56 in Benton County, $4.36 in Jasper County. AAA says a gallon of gas running $4.25 a gallon on average across the Hoosier State. Nationwide average, $4.53 a gallon. During Wednesday morning's meeting of the Kankakee County Board's Criminal Justice Committee, County Coroner Bob Gessner gave the committee an update on overdose deaths so far this year.
1: We only have six overdoses in the first 5 months, basically, which is pretty good.
0: Gessner added so far this year the average age of an overdose victim, 46 years old. Comedian and WGN-TV's Pat Tomasulo will perform at the Lincoln Cultural Center in Kankakee Saturday, the event, a benefit for the Kankakee Valley Theater Association. Tomasulo, a recent guest on the Kankakee Valley Community Happenings podcast with myself and Mike Tamano.
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3: Well, listen, I've been doing stand-up comedy now for about 16 years, and I'm a very accomplished stand-up. 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Me, I belly dance, I breathe fire, I hula hoop. I don't just tell jokes. I do rhythmic gymnastics.
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4: NBC News Radio, I'm Michael Kastner. President Trump and Chinese President Xi Jinping are toasting each other at a state banquet in Beijing this morning. Through a translator, Xi talked about the importance of the U.S.-China relationship and said the two countries would be better served as partners rather than rivals.
5: The world today is changing and turbulent. China-U.S. relations concern the well-being of the over 1.7 billion people of both countries and affect the interests of the over 8 billion people of the world.
4: Trump said he has invited President Xi to the White House this September. The White House is reportedly considering granting 250 pardons for America's 250th birthday. White House sources tell the Wall Street Journal that the plan is still in preliminary discussions and that the pardons would be announced on June 14th, which is both Flag Day and President Trump's birthday. Michael Kastner, NBC News Radio.
0: In sports, Sox won Wednesday. The Cubs and Cards both lost. Sox beat the Royals 6-5. The Cubs lost to the Braves 4-1. The Cards dropped a 6-2 decision to the A's. Same teams go at it tonight. Chicago Fire FC beat DC United 3-1. They visit Montreal on Saturday. Chicago Sky still undefeated on the young WNBA season. That following a 69-63 win over the Golden State Valkyries Wednesday. They meet the Mercury tomorrow night. The NBA playoffs continued last night. Cavaliers beat the Pistons 117-113 in overtime. No games on the schedule tonight. Timberwolves host the Spurs tomorrow night. Stanley Cup playoffs continued last night. Avalanche beat the Wild 4-3. Tonight, the Sabres host the Canadiens. The Ducks host the Golden Knights. Your 92.7 WVLI forecast. Sunshine today, high nearing 70. Clouding up overnight. Maybe a little rain toward morning. Overnight low 45. Clouds tomorrow morning, clearing in the afternoon, high 75. Then partly sunny Saturday, maybe some rain, high of 80. Partly sunny, 85 for Sunday. 40! Watsika and Wilmington, it is 40 degrees in Kankakee.
6: Yes, it is.
0: That is a check of your WVLI news here on this Thursday morning. Have a good rest of your day. Be safe, everybody. I'm Rob West.
6: Rob and I, the conversation, it's a good thing. They wanted to put a camera on and stream us on YouTube.
0: Yeah.
6: But there's, of all the stories I've told on the air, there's one I cannot tell.
0: Oh, there are several you cannot tell,
6: yeah,
0: actually.
6: But the one includes a nurse.
0: Yeah.
6: And Boy, what a story. That I'll put it in the book.
0: Oh, yeah. I'll put There's it in There's going to be a lot of stories in the book that have not come out on the radio because right. of FCC regulations and stuff.
6: God bless our nurses, I'll say that.
0: And God bless good friends, right?
6: Yes, and God bless America. Your local sports are brought to you by Kia of Bradley and the Bradley Autoplex online at kiaofbradley.com. Call them at 815-932-1000. Kia of Bradley wants to see you in a Kia. Bradley Bourbonnais softball. Lydia Hammond with a 3-run homer. And that brought the team to a 5-0 shutout over Sandberg. Take that! Bishop McNamara's Jocelyn Dolan, Camille Zako, each hit 2 homers in the team's win over Timothy Christian. Wadsika's Abigail Newcomb hit 2 home runs in the 14-0 victory against Moments. In baseball, Mantino, Beecher, and Wadsika all victorious. Andrew shut out Bradley Bourbonnais 8-0. And local athletes competed at the Class 1A Salt Fork Sectional in girls track and field with athletes from Bishop Mac, Milford Cisna Park, and Central among those advancing to state competition. From Class 3A Bloom Sectionals, Kankakee among the high school athletes going to Eastern Illinois for state competition. That's a look at your local sports.
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0: 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A lot of people have faked their job credentials.
1: Or several in the state of Illinois just do jobs where they don't have to show up.
0: Those are the best. But people who try to set up scams, they often pose as experts or professionals or PhDs, and a Czech family has been detained after they treated patients in their dental clinic without any training or proper license.
1: Oh, no. Oh.
0: Police in a statement Wednesday said dozens of people visited the clinic that the family of three opened in their home.
1: No.
0: Yeah. And right outside of Prague, this was a couple years ago, the trio made $4 million before they were detained earlier this month. Oh, no, they made 4 million Czech koruna, which is 185,000, which isn't bad.
1: It's not bad.
0: It's good.
1: I'd take that in a year.
0: Yeah, I don't know what the rate of the cost of living is in Czech, in Prague.
1: Yeah.
0: But the three have pleaded guilty to running an illegal business, bodily harm, stealing an illegal production and handling of narcotics, psychotropic substances, and poison. They face up to 8 years in prison. The 22-year-old son consulted the internet in order to do procedures.
1: Of course.
0: Now, wait
1: a second.
0: As
1: one does.
0: We've all gone to our doctors and seen them look stuff up on their computer.
1: Yeah.
0: Maybe they're looking it up on ChatGPT.
1: Who knows?
0: Police say the 22-year-old son consulted the internet for procedures, and then his now he did the extractions, so he'd pull your tooth out.
1: Mm-hmm.
0: Like in Three Stooges fashion with the pliers.
1: Mm-hmm.
0: And his 50-year-old mother, who's a nurse,
1: mm-hmm.
0: worked as his assistant and provided the anesthesia.
1: Okay. You see, but I'm just...
0: And the 44-year-old father made the prosthetic devices.
1: Oh.
0: He made your false teeth.
1: Like 10 years ago, I had a knee replacement. Because my knees were bad. And I'm thinking, if they roll me into the operating room and I see the doctor, okay, let's see, it says here on the computer, patient, okay, so now I need to cut.
0: Shoot with
1: all right,
0: Novocaine.
1: I need to cut.
0: Yeah.
1: Yeah, I'm not.
0: No, if you're following a diagram of any sort,
1: yeah,
0: I'm going to leave. I was at a dentist in Joliet, and... the woman was looking at my medical history, because you have to put that down.
1: Sure.
0: And she yelled down the hall, "Hey, my brother went through the same procedure." And the woman said, "What?" And she said it out loud in front of all the patients. And I said, "Goodbye." And I got up, and the doctor came running after me. He said, "What are you doing? You can't leave." I said, "Oh, I'm going to leave." And
1: unless you want a HIPAA lawsuit.
0: We got in a bit of a shouting match. And I told my wife, she's like, "How did your tooth cleaning go?" Well, I have more than one tooth. It was teeth cleaning.
1: Oh, good.
0: I have all my teeth. I've never even gotten my wisdom teeth out.
1: See, now that I did have done.
0: Yeah.
1: But I do have the rest of my teeth and no fillings.
0: No fillings. You and my sister both with the no fillings. What kind of satanic ritual did you guys do? How does that happen?
1: The only thing I have ever had done that way is I sheared a tooth, and so I do have like a cap on one because
0: yeah.
1: I bit on something and it broke a tooth. But
0: this is the same dentist that I went to in the past.
1: Yeah.
0: Of course, my dentist now is fantastic. I love her. But she's here in Bourbonnais. But the dentist that I had in Joliet when I lived out there, I cracked my tooth.
1: Yeah.
0: And he took a cast of it and then glued on the top. And in the middle of the night, I start choking.
1: Uh-huh.
0: I'm like, what just went down my throat? Well, it was the top of the tooth.
1: Okay.
0: Well, that didn't work. So I went back to the doctor, and I wasn't going to sift through anything to get it to him. So I said, "You need to remake this."
1: Yeah.
0: And he said, "Oh, yeah, no problem." And then he charged me for it. I said, "Dude, you're going to wait a long time for that money."
1: Yeah.
0: You're the one who glued it there.
1: It didn't work.
0: It did not work.
1: Yeah.
0: You're responsible. Free band names on the way. It's a little service we do here to send you on your way to fame and fortune at 92.7 WVLI.

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1: All righty. 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
1: Rob, this band wants to be the next Captain and Tennille. The next, guess who? What are they calling themselves?
2: Klugman with the green teeth.
1: This is a band, a bunch of retired figure skaters that were Olympics bound for many years, but they've just said, you know what? 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We're going to become rock stars. They're living in Wilmington. What are they calling themselves?
2: I got to be careful with this one. Cockamamie Bull Shark.
1: Cockamamie Bull Shark is a great name for a band. And opening tonight in his tribute to Liberace, sold-out show in Frog City, Rhode Island, Jerry Downs.
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1: 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Sunny skies today, high nearing 70. Complete look at the forecast coming up. Checking your WVLI news this Thursday morning, I'm Rob West. During Wednesday morning's meeting of the Kankakee County Board's Criminal Justice Committee, State's Attorney Jim Rowe asked about any news coming out of Springfield when it comes to the Safety Act.
2: I had weekly meetings with the State's Attorney Association, with a group of state's attorneys. They put together some proposals, and it looks like none of the bills that would make Illinois safer under the Safety Act are even coming out of committee or going forward. The leadership in Springfield said they were open to changing that or looking at changes, and ultimately that didn't bear out to be true.
1: Rowe said, in his opinion, the only changes making their way out of committee and to the floor would make things less safe for Illinois residents. During that same meeting, County Sheriff Mike Downey told the committee he's been working with 79th District State Representative Jackie Haas on a piece of legislation that would return prison inmates to the county jail for the last 6 months of their sentence.
3: To get them services that they need when they get back, because people don't realize how hard it is when people come back to our community and try to find housing, find a job, stay out of trouble. We've said all along, people come back to our community even when they get sentenced to prison. And I think it's our job to make sure that we don't see them again.
1: Downey says he doubts the legislation will go anywhere, since the state would have to pay the county to house the inmates for the last 6 months of their sentences. State Department of Transportation wants you to be on the alert for maintenance crews picking up trash and other debris across the state. IDOT crews have been removing litter throughout Illinois, focusing on ramps, interchanges, and known problem areas. Efforts increasing heading into the summer. They also ask that you don't litter. Last year, IDOT spent $33 million statewide picking up trash, sweeping shoulders, and removing large debris.
4: NBC News Radio, I'm Michael Kastner. President Trump and Chinese President Xi Jinping are toasting each other at a state banquet in Beijing this morning. Through a translator, Xi talked about the importance of the U.S.-China relationship and said the two countries would be better served as partners rather than rivals.
5: The world today is changing and turbulent. China-U.S. relations concern the well-being of the over 1.7 billion people of both countries and affect the interests of the over 8 billion people of the world.
4: Trump said he has invited President Xi to the White House this September. The White House is reportedly considering granting 250 pardons for America's 250th birthday. White House sources tell the Wall Street Journal that the plan is still in preliminary discussions and that the pardons would be announced on June 14th, which is both Flag Day and President Trump's birthday. Michael Kastner, NBC News Radio.
1: In sports, Sox won Wednesday. The Cubs and Cards both lost. Sox beat the Royals 6-5. The Cubs lost to the Braves 4-1. The Cards dropped a 6-2 decision to the A's. Same teams go at it tonight. Chicago Fire FC beat DC United 3-1. They visit Montreal on Saturday. Chicago Sky still undefeated on the young WNBA season. That following a 69-63 win over the Golden State Valkyries Wednesday. They meet the Mercury tomorrow night. The NBA playoffs continued last night. Cavaliers beat the Pistons 117-113 in overtime. No games on the schedule tonight. Timberwolves host the Spurs tomorrow night. Stanley Cup playoffs continued last night. Avalanche beat the Wild 4-3. Tonight, the Sabres host the Canadiens. The Ducks host the Golden Knights.
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1: Sunny skies today, high nearing 70. Clouding up overnight, chance of rain toward morning, low 45. Clouds tomorrow morning, clearing in the afternoon, though. Tomorrow's high 75. Partly sunny Saturday, high about 80. Partly sunny 85 for Sunday. 42, Watseka and Wilmington, 43 in Kankakee. That is a check of your WVLI news here on this Thursday. Have a good rest of your day. Be safe, everybody. Rob West.
7: Mike Tamano here. And if you're like me and you go to a new place, a new town, you may want to check out the museums, the art galleries. I love to go to natural history museums or just local museums. My wife and I, on the way down to Georgia earlier this year, we found a wrought iron museum. They just had pots and pans. I mean, to be the proprietor of that has got to be like, wow.
1: Yeah, and I think I told you once, Tucumcari, New Mexico, which came up on the show yesterday. They have a museum there. Their big display is barbed wire through the years.
7: Barbed wire through the years. The exhibit's going on now. Beat the lines and get your tickets online. Yeah. That's pinchy. Ooh, that's sharp. Let's see how it changed. Well, yeah, it's pretty much the same. Have there been a lot of innovations in barbed wire?
1: You would be surprised.
7: I bet.
1: At the different kinds of barbed wire.
7: Yeah, the wrought iron. What am I thinking of? It's like
1: cast iron.
7: Cast iron. The cast iron museum in I think it's in Kentucky or Tennessee. The cast iron, and it's just some person in this small, like, little cabin, like, shed that you would see, like, at the Amish furniture places, like an ornate shed that's like a little house, and they just have a bunch of pots and pans and coffee things, like, and they're really into it. To be a museum, proprietor, you've got to really be into your subject, and that's where we're going to get to this new one. And I might pitch this at the next meeting, that we, Mike and Rob, take you to this new museum. We'll talk about it next.
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1: 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We love a good museum, Rob. As a matter of fact, you could go to Roswell, New Mexico, and see the International UFO Museum.
2: Yes.
1: Or if you're feeling a little bit more down to earth, you could go to the Middleton, Wisconsin National Mustard Museum.
2: The Mustard Museum. Okay.
1: They've got over 6,000 mustards from 70 countries. The Natural Museum of Funeral History in Houston, Texas.
2: That would be interesting.
1: Antique hearses, caskets, and presidential funeral memorabilia.
2: That I would actually find that interesting. Yeah. A little morbid that way.
1: Presidential funeral memorabilia. So here's a stovetop hat with a hole in it. Little picture Abe Lincoln. What? Idaho Potato Museum in Blackfoot, Idaho. The Museum of Bad Art in Somerville, Massachusetts.
2: The Museum of Bad Art?
1: Yeah.
2: Okay.
1: Vent Haven Museum in Fort Mitchell, Kentucky is the only museum in the world dedicated to ventriloquism. They've got over 1,000 ventriloquist dummies from antique to modern.
2: That's not creepy at all.
1: I don't want to see those things.
2: No.
1: Museum of Jurassic Technology in Los Angeles, which is about, it's an obscure collection of science and art that blurs the line between fact and fiction.
2: Okay, so it's not like technology from the Jurassic period.
1: No.
2: Like, here's a stone.
1: And here's another stone. The Spam Museum in Austin, Minnesota. It's a fun, interactive museum dedicated to the iconic canned meat. Because nothing says family vacation like spending the day doing crafts with Spam with the family.
2: You don't have to eat it, though, do you?
1: I like Spam.
2: I've never had it.
1: Oh, I fry it up. You like fried stuff.
2: I do like fried stuff, yeah. There's nothing quite like fried stuff. If I'm going to have stuff.
1: Then try a little fried Spam.
2: I prefer to fry it.
1: The Neon Museum in Las Vegas, Nevada. The International Cryptozoology Museum. I would go to that. Unknown Animals in Portland, Maine.
2: Yeah. Clown but they got museum. A big Bigfoot exhibit there.
1: Oh, they got Bigfoot, mermaids, and mythical creatures.
2: Mothman.
1: Clown Museum in Baraboo, Wisconsin. Oof. Okay.
2: I could never get my wife to go to the Clown Museum.
1: The Antique Vibrator Museum in San Francisco, California. The history of vibrators and medical practice that they're used for. Well, you got a bad back or neck. Vibration has been a very healing source over the years.
2: Yes.
1: The Umbrella Cover Museum in Peoria, Illinois. They don't have umbrellas. They just have umbrella covers. The Banana Club Museum.
2: I mean, that's the most Peoria thing I've ever heard, actually.
1: The Banana Club Museum in Mecca, California, dedicated to banana-themed items and art. It's a lot of bananas.
2: It's a lot of bananas.
1: But
2: I hate bananas.
1: There's one museum that tells them all.
2: All right.
1: There's one museum in Williams, Arizona that tells them all to hold my beer. The Puseum. Uh-huh. It is a museum dedicated to fossilized feces.
2: Fossilized feces is a great
1: name. That's what I was saying. I told you it was coming. Founder George Franson's Puseum is a brick-and-mortar place that has his collection of fossilized poop.
2: Why didn't they build it out of fossilized poo?
1: See?
2: Why brick-and-mortar?
1: You can now see all 8,000 pieces of poo and
2: well, certainly there's more than 8,000 pieces of fossilized poo out there.
1: Well, not in his collection. You've only got so much room in the brick-and-mortar building. Good morning.
3: Good morning, Mike. It's Jason. How are you today?
1: Jason, you want to take a road trip to Williams, Arizona to go to the Puseum?
3: I don't. I did not.
1: What can I help you with?
3: Hey, I was going to tell you, I was recently at the Punk Rock Museum in Iceland.
1: The Punk Rock Museum in Iceland. So they have, like, costumes and stuff from the punk rock era?
3: Oh, yeah. The guy, we walked in, and it's basically a old public toilet. And there was four stalls, and he had them all decorated with
1: punk rock
3: from Iceland.
2: Huh.
3: And it was not only a museum, but it was a cool museum.
1: Now, wait a second. So he had punk rockers from Iceland. So this was like it was a regional thing.
3: Yes, Icelandic punk rock.
1: Icelandic punk rock. I didn't know that. Was that a big genre that we were missing out on? So they didn't have they didn't have Johnny Rotten's torn sweater and safety pin or anything like that, right?
3: No, they had a bunch of coats, leather coats from the punk rock.
1: And that's nice because you say, well, we really can't afford to build a building. We don't have the grants, but we do have these four outhouses that we can decorate with punk rock memorabilia. I think I may have to go to Iceland. You have really sold me on this.
3: Yeah. Let me know when you go.
1: All right, we'll make it a family duel.
2: Do the whole Puseum, and then
1: we could go. But if so, you're out on our road trip to Williams, Arizona for the Puseum, right?
3: Yeah, I can't make it.
1: Dude, they've got a 4 foot wide Tyrannosaurus poop.
2: It's fossilized. It don't stink no more.
3: Well, wow. That would probably be cool, but I'm busy.
1: Thank you, Jason. Rock on.
2: We got to get him on the phone. I want to know what the most unique piece of poo is he's got.
1: Yeah, I think we're gonna work on that. We have to delve into the world of poo. They have dinosaur poo, woolly mammoth poo.
2: What was the hardest piece of fossilized poo for him to get his hands on? These are questions I want to know the answers to.
1: Well, we'll get in touch with him. Nigel, get on it. 92.7 WVLI. It's the greatest hits of all time.

0: 92.7 WVLI, Mike Tamano and Rob West. And Tim's on the phone to talk about fossilized poo. Hi, Tim.
1: Hello.
0: So, yeah, you're pointing out off the air it's called coprolite, right?
1: Coprolite.
0: Coprolite. Okay, and it's the it's fossilized poo. And you said you can find it around here.
1: Yeah. You know, you ever heard of Mazonia?
0: Sure.
1: They've got a lot of it out there, the fossilized, mostly sea animals. You can find a few that are not sea animals, but right here, right there was the beach. And it runs along there, and a lot of the animals went, and the sharks and fish and that kind of thing.
0: Huh. And they have a display?
1: Not a display so much, but at the library, they have a lot of fossils that set up that you can see. But
2: so you can just walk along over there and pick up fossilized poo?
0: I think they have it in an exhibit. That's wild. So are you a coprolite collector?
1: I collect fossils, and that's a part of it. I've got a small collection of coprolite, yeah.
0: That's amazing. All right. Well, that's pretty cool. So they say that have you ever been to Williams, Arizona? They have the Poozeum.
1: No, I've never been there.
0: We may have to make a trek with our listeners. What do you think? Would you come along?
1: I don't think so. I couldn't make it, no.
0: All right. They have a bunch of souvenirs. They have a lot of souvenirs. I bet you can get a heck of a paperweight there, you know?
2: Why doesn't anybody want to go on our field trip to the Poo Museum?
0: Tim, thanks for your addition to the program. Thank you.
1: You're welcome. Thank you. Bye-bye.
0: He collects fossils.
2: That's fossils are cool.
0: Yeah, fossils are one of those things. I have a couple, but I come across them. But to collect those, that's you have got to be dedicated. So thanks for joining us, Tim.
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0: 92.7 WVLI, where local news always comes first. 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Mostly sunny skies today, high nearing 70. Complete look at the forecast coming up. Checking your WVLI news this Thursday morning, I'm Rob West. Riverside Healthcare has a new chief financial officer. Jake Lamore has the story.
1: Rob, according to a press release from Wednesday, Riverside President and CEO Phil Kambeck announced Richard Schiltz has been promoted to the position of Vice President and Chief Financial Officer. Schiltz first joined Riverside in 2007 as their internal auditor and has spent the past 15 years as Director of Finance. Schiltz's promotion comes after former CFO Patricia Vilt retired after spending over 30 years at Riverside. I'm Jake Lamore.
0: At Tuesday morning's Kankakee County Board meeting, a resolution was passed to designate County Highway 2 between 13,000 East and 14,000 East Roads in Pembroke Township as honorary Robert and Lucille Hayes Roadway. The road designation suggested by District 4 Board Member Rosemary Foster.
2: Each in their own right was just a pillar of strength and motivation to the community. Mrs. Hayes, who lived a long life, she just passed a few months ago, 104. She was born in Pembroke Township.
0: Foster added Lucille Hayes was a teacher, eventually became superintendent, while Robert Hayes worked for the county in the state's attorney's office, later became Pembroke Township supervisor. During a Wednesday morning's meeting of the Kankakee County Board Criminal Justice Committee, County State's Attorney Jim Rowe said his office is looking for vendors for next month's Senior Safety Fair.
3: It'll be at the Quality Inn. If anyone represents a business, an organization that caters to seniors or caregivers, we'd love to have your agency represented there. We don't allow anyone to sell anything. It really is just for more or less social services, recreational activities for senior citizens.
0: The Senior Safety Fair set for June 18th. You can contact the state's attorney's office for more information.
4: NBC News Radio, I'm Michael Kastner. President Trump and Chinese President Xi Jinping are toasting each other at a state banquet in Beijing. Xi talked about the importance of the U.S.-China relationship and said the world would be better served with the two countries as partners rather than rivals. Trump thanked Xi for the magnificent welcome and said he invited Xi to the White House in September. Protests are breaking out in Havana after Cuba runs out of fuel. Cuba's energy minister told state media on Wednesday that the country has run out of oil and has no reserves, putting the national grid in a critical state. Cuba gets most of its oil from Venezuela, but the U.S. has been blocking its fuel shipments since it invaded Venezuela in January. And the first ever FIFA World Cup final halftime show will happen at MetLife Stadium. Shakira, Madonna, and BTS will headline the show, slated for July 19th. Dow futures are up 400 points. Michael Kastner, NBC News Radio.
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0: In sports, Sox won Wednesday. The Cubs and Cards both lost. Sox beat the Royals 6-5. The Cubs lost to the Braves 4-1. The Cards dropped a 6-2 decision to the A's. Same teams go at it tonight. Chicago Fire FC beat DC United 3-1. They visit Montreal on Saturday. Chicago Sky still undefeated on the young WNBA season. That following a 69-63 win over the Golden State Valkyries Wednesday. They meet the Mercury tomorrow night. The NBA playoffs continued last night. Cavaliers beat the Pistons 117-113 in overtime. No games on the schedule tonight. Timberwolves host the Spurs tomorrow night. Stanley Cup playoffs continued last night. Avalanche beat the Wild 4-3. Tonight, the Sabres host the Canadiens. The Ducks host the Golden Knights.
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0: Sunshine today. Looking for a high about 70. We're going to cloud up overnight. Slight chance of rain toward morning. Overnight low 45. Clouds tomorrow morning. Clearing in the afternoon. 75 the high. Partly sunny. Maybe some rain Saturday. 80. Then partly sunny. 85 for Sunday. 51. Watseka 50 in Wilmington. 46 in Kankakee. 61 degrees and partly cloudy. San Diego, California. That is a check of your WVLI news here on this Thursday morning. Have a good rest of your day. Be safe, everybody. Rob West.
8: 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We've got the Showbiz Report coming up in just a moment. If you're just joining us, we've talked about fossilized feces and moon pies this morning. So
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1: Well, very sad news. Jack Douglas, the great record producer, has passed away. According to a Facebook post shared by his family, the producer passed away peacefully. He worked with Errol. I believe he produced that song we just heard, Dream On. He worked with Cheap Trick, John Lennon. He was 80 years old, one of the all-time greats when it comes to record production. And ladies and gentlemen, long overdue.
3: Now, show me how. Spread it on a little of this bologna.
1: Weird Al Yankovic is working on a musical.
2: Oh, my.
1: The parody hitmaker shared the news Tuesday, saying the working title is Dare to be Stupid, the Weird Al musical. The Broadway musical will feature songs from his catalog, some of Weird Al's well-known parodies, and he's making a musical, so that'll be fantastic.
2: Wow. Okay.
1: Now, you're going to need a storybook to go through that, so I'm wondering how they're going to do that, Speaking of museums, by the way, we've been talking about museums earlier on the program, but the Beatles Museum is opening in London. It'll be located at the 3 Savile Row in Mayfair, where the band gave their final public performance. Of course, that was on the rooftop, January 30th, 1969. The Beatles at 3 Savile Road will feature 7 floors of never-before-seen material from Apple Corps archives, rotating exhibitions, a fan store. Well, yeah, a fan store, you know that. The Beatle Museum will launch in 2027. And Roger Daltrey of Who fame is hitting the road
4: to prove.
1: He'll be announcing a 20-date U.S. tour this summer, and I believe he's hitting New Lenox.
2: That's what I heard, yeah.
1: A Great Night Out kicks off on August 23rd in Mesa, Arizona. He said after finishing the Who's final tour has been going on since Keith Moon died. 1982, this is our final tour. You liars, liars, liars.
2: Money, money, money.
1: It's time for me as a solo artist to possibly do the same. So this will be possibly his, he puts it in the possibly.
2: Right.
1: That's the qualifier.
2: Right.
1: He'll be performing a mix of solo songs, concert favorites, and Who rarities. Tickets go on sale this Friday for the great Roger Daltrey. All right, that is your Showbiz Report. We've got this day in history still to come.
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1: It is time now for a look at this day in history. Mike Tamano and Rob Wester on 92.7 WVLI. It was 1796 that Edward Jenner administered the first vaccination against smallpox. 1804, and I'm just diving in now to a very illustrious Ken Burns Lewis and Clark by documentary. It was 1804 on May 14th, the Lewis and Clark expedition left St. Louis, Missouri, on a mission to explore the Northwest from Mississippi to the Pacific Ocean, from the Mississippi River to the Pacific. I would love to, again, I'm pitching, you know, a road trip with you and I take listeners to the Poseum in Williams, yep, Arizona, but I would like to follow the trails of Lewis and Clark with Mike and Rob in a canoe. Well, we'd have more than one canoe if we brought our listeners.
15: Oh, we going to bring Sacagawea?
1: Someone have to play Sacagawea.
15: Somebody's got to guide us because I ain't doing it.
1: No, we'll end up. Mike, I think we were supposed to go downstream. Why are we all so worn out? I went backwards.
15: If I was doing it, we'd end up in the Gulf of America. That's all I know.
1: See that? I know that on this date, 1878, Vaseline was first sold, became the registered trademark for petroleum jelly. The product
15: was used for a lot of things.
1: Yeah. Oh, yeah. Put it on a doorknob on April Fool's Day. The product was developed by Robert A. Cheeseborough in Pennsylvania in 1897.
15: Vaseline's a much better name than the Cheeseborough.
1: Yeah. Is it? Wisconsin's known. Don't they have a department that's called the Cheeseborough in Wisconsin? Let's see here.
15: I think they spent the night in Cheeseborough, Wisconsin once.
1: How was the cheese? Cheese curds. That's you know, you could stop right over the border in Kenosha and get you a big old, for your road trip up to Eagle River,
15: yeah,
1: get you a big old bag of seasoned cheese curds.
15: Not a fan.
1: 1913, John D. Rockefeller established the Rockefeller Foundation with a gift of $100 million. 1948, Israel was proclaimed an independent state. It was 1970. David Crosby, Stephen Stills, Graham Nash, and Neil Young announced they would be breaking up their popular group known as Crosby, Stills, Nash, and Young.
15: Oh, that one. thought you said popular.
1: I heard this song yesterday at Jimmy Joe's Barbecue.
15: Yeah.
1: It was perfect. Perfect. I was looking at the pictures on the wall of the Lone Ranger and Clint Eastwood eating my rib tips and my beans, drinking my Dr. Pepper, going, life is good. This is perfect. What a great song.
15: I never have been a fan. Sorry.
1: But Rob, you know, you're a fan of Meatloaf, so we understand.
15: Meatloaf's good.
1: I see. That's it.
15: Some mashed potatoes, some gravy.
1: Ladies and gentlemen, it was on this date in 1982. We lost Hugh Beaumont, best known as the father of Leave It to Beaver fame.
16: The ring that's been in your family for years. I told you not to take it to school, but you don't pay any attention to what I say. You don't care that your mother was upset this afternoon. You don't care that the ring has been mutilated, do you?
17: No, sir.
16: No, sir.
17: Well, I thought that's what you wanted me to say.
18: Lord, I think the Beaver realizes that he did the wrong thing.
16: Oh, I'm sure he does now.
18: Ward,
16: mm-hmm.
18: You think you're being a little bit hard on the Beaver? He's been through...
1: Poor little Beaver. No, sir.
15: No, I don't care. You're right.
1: 1987, Rita Hayworth died at the age of 68. Family ties ended on 1989 on this date. And after 9 years, 1998, we said farewell to Seinfeld as NBC aired the final episode.
19: Usually he hates everyone.
1: And that is a look at your day in history on 92.7 WVLI.
15: The worst final episode ever in TV.
1: Yeah, and he still sticks by it and says, hey, I liked it. Well, you know, Jerry, it's not all about you. Here's a sad thing that happened. Frank Sinatra died on this date in 1998. But he did it his way. It was on this date in 1956, an optometrist gave Buddy Holly contact lenses, but he couldn't adjust to them, so he went back to his trademark glasses.
15: With the Coke bottle bottoms.
1: In a very sad day, especially in my family, 2015, we said farewell to a friend of the family. The great B.B. King passed away at the age of 89. Now that is a look at your day in history on WVLI.

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1: 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Banking as it should be in Aroma Park, Bourbonnais, Kankakee, and Danforth. Sunny skies today, high about 70. Complete look at the forecast coming up. Checking your WVLI news this Thursday morning, I'm Rob West. A motorcyclist is dead following a crash near St. Ann Tuesday night. Illinois State Police say the crash happened on Route 1 near 4000 South Road about 7:30 Tuesday night, involved a motorcycle and an SUV. Kankakee County Coroner Bob Gessner identified the cyclist as 48-year-old Charles Allen Wickens of St. Ann. Gessner said Wickens died at the scene of the crash. Cause of the crash still under investigation. Concerns expressed at Tuesday morning's Iroquois County Board meeting about a lack of law enforcement in Gilman and Onarga, Chairman Paul Ducat.
2: We've actually had letters sent down to them stating the lack of police that they have down there, and we had agreements in place, and they have not come back to us yet. The fear that I would have is for the citizens of both those towns with the lack of law enforcement.
1: Duke has suggested there should be more police protection in Gilman and Onarga since they're both located near the interstate. Annual Kankakee County Law Enforcement Memorial Ceremony being held this morning at 11 o'clock on the courthouse lawn in downtown Kankakee. Undersheriff Chad Gessner tells us about this year's speaker.
3: It's going to be Ryan Presley. He is the special agent in charge of the FBI division out of the Springfield office. So he will be doing the ceremonial speech.
1: Gessner adds the ceremony is open to the public and everybody's welcome to attend.
4: NBC News Radio, I'm Michael Kastner. President Trump and Chinese President Xi Jinping are toasting each other at a state banquet in Beijing. Xi talked about the importance of the U.S.-China relationship and said the world would be better served with the two countries as partners rather than rivals. Trump thanked Xi for the magnificent welcome and said he invited Xi to the White House in September. Protests are breaking out in Havana after Cuba runs out of fuel. Cuba's energy minister told state media on Wednesday that the country has run out of oil and has no reserves, putting the national grid in a critical state. Cuba gets most of its oil from Venezuela, but the U.S. has been blocking its fuel shipments since it invaded Venezuela in January. And the first ever FIFA World Cup final halftime show will happen at MetLife Stadium. Shakira, Madonna, and BTS will headline the show, slated for July 19th. Dow futures are up 400 points. Michael Kastner, NBC News Radio.
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1: In sports, Sox won Wednesday. The Cubs and Cards both lost. Sox beat the Royals 6-5. The Cubs lost to the Braves 4-1. The Cards dropped a 6-2 decision to the A's. Same teams go at it tonight. Chicago Fire FC beat DC United 3-1. They visit Montreal on Saturday. Chicago Sky still undefeated on the young WNBA season. That following a 69-63 win over the Golden State Valkyries Wednesday. They meet the Mercury tomorrow night. The NBA playoffs continued last night. Cavaliers beat the Pistons 117-113 in overtime. No games on the schedule tonight. Timberwolves host the Spurs tomorrow night. Stanley Cup playoffs continued last night. Avalanche beat the Wild 4-3. Tonight, the Sabres host the Canadiens. The Ducks host the Golden Knights.
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1: Sunshine today, high nearing 70. It'll be cloudy overnight tonight. Slight chance of rain toward morning, overnight low 45. Clouds tomorrow morning, clearing in the afternoon, 75 the high. Partly sunny Saturday, maybe some rain in the morning, 80 for a high, then partly sunny, 85 on Sunday. You okay over there? 50 in Watsika, 52 Wilmington, 49 in Kankakee. That is a check of your WVLI news here on this Thursday. Have a good rest of your day. Be safe, everybody. Rob West.
7: Keep listening tomorrow on the Denny Case Show in the 11 o'clock hour. I'm going to be hiding out at another mystery location. If you find me and you're the first person, I'll be giving out some clues during Denny's show. You'll win a pair of tickets to see John Fogerty and Steve Winwood at the Credit Union One Amphitheater September 9th in Tinley Park. We have a very funny man joining us again. Always a pleasure to have Pat Tomasulo on with us. He's going to be at the Lincoln Cultural Center Saturday for that KVTA fundraiser. We'll check in with Pat next.
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1: This Saturday at the Lincoln Cultural Center, it's the fundraiser for KVTA, and a very funny man is going to be there, Pat Tamasulo. Hey, Pat.
2: Hey, how are you?
1: Well, we're very excited to have you come to town, and I got to tell you, you're one of the hardest working men in show business. Congrats.
2: For just being hard working?
1: in this day and age, yeah. My friend, it's hard to come by.
2: Listen, one of these days, it's all going to catch up with me, and you're going to turn on this Channel 9, and you're going to be like, where's Tamasulo? They're going to be like, he just got his car and drove to Costa Rica.
1: You hear about people. All my friends that had a little bit of money, they were like, they bought mansions in Costa Rica for what we would spend on a regular house out here.
2: Yeah, I don't know if I'm going there, but when it's said and done, I'm going to disappear like Kaiser Soze.
1: You know what? I've thought about that too. Like, if when I'm going to wrap it up, I'm not going to do like little things on the side or do a weekend show or do a. No, I'm just going to grow a long beard and become a hermit. That's going to be it. That's it.
2: Listen, the only exception I will make is to come back to Kankakee at the Lincoln Culture.
1: Yeah. That's our boy, Patty. That's our boy.
2: You know what I mean? That's a segue right there.
1: I love it.
2: Bro, right there, pivoting to the sales pitch.
1: You know, Pat, they're putting a little disclaimer on the show that it's not for the kids. Working a little blue, are you?
2: No, I just don't like kids. I just don't want to look into the crowd and see them, on their phones or
1: right. Isn't that
2: weird?
1: They
2: don't appreciate my art. Kids are simple.
1: They don't appreciate it.
2: TikTok comics, talking to the crowd. I got to be honest. I don't need the crowd's help. I'm pretty good at this on my own.
1: You know what?
3: You don't even need an audience.
1: Yeah. Speaking of crowds.
2: I'll tell you something. You want to know what one of the best periods ever for stand-up was is COVID. When we were all doing those Zoom shows.
1: Oh, yeah.
2: To talk. Fantastic. The money was actually better. Because you had all these corporate gigs that people were starved for something for their companies. You go on, do 20 minutes, make a nice check, and you wouldn't have to leave your house.
1: Right, do it in fantastic. Your pajamas. It's fantastic. You know, but when you say stuff like that, just that little bit, that would be taken out of context and put on a big blurb. Comedian Pat Tamasulo says, bring back COVID.
2: Yeah, I know.
1: Save
2: I don't
1: comedy. So big show, big show Saturday, and... you're talking about the crowd, so when you start out and you're doing these open mics, or if you get like the opener slot. I had an opener slot at a comedy club, and it was a sports bar. They were in the back; they had a comedy club, and I remember doing stand up with the Hawks game on a big screen above my head. And how sometimes people talk to you and they have that weird quirk where they look at your forehead, and you're trying to catch their eyesight. I had to sit through a whole show watching people look right above my head. It was not a single laugh. What was the worst crowd you ever played to, Pat?
2: Well, listen, I've done plenty of terrible bar shows myself. I've played a lot of gin joints all over the world, let me tell you. I would say the worst I ever did was corporate events are usually terrible as it is. I did a corporate event once at a Fogo de Chao.
1: Oh, people just gorging themselves on meat.
2: Yeah, it was I try to do my due diligence, and I asked the organizers of the show. I'm like, do they have like a separate room, or else this is going to be really terrible? And they're like, oh yeah, we have our own space. It's great. It's our separate room. Blah blah blah. So the separate room was essentially the corner of the restaurant that they put up a curtain on a tea stand to separate you from. So literally, I was on this stage, which was like a riser that was about 4x6, and the only thing separating me from like this family of eight gorging themselves on grade D meat was a curtain. And you just like the whole rest. It was a night, and corporate gigs are terrible enough. Nobody's paying attention to you otherwise. But it was easier. It would be easier if nobody knew who you were.
1: Right.
2: I was just some random guy, but. You know, all that's in my head is that there are some people here seeing me for the first time, and they're going to go and tell people, I saw Tom Pattisulo at a Fogo de Chao. Guy bombed. Terrible.
1: Yeah. You don't want any other activity going on while you're performing. That's the thing, Unless you're in a band, then you have people dance. And I know people dance to your comedy, which is really strange.
2: Yeah, that really used to be a problem for me back in the day, is that people would dance to my comedy. Thankfully, it's a little less now, but I'm at the point now in my career where as long as the check cashes at the
1: end of the night, I'm fine. Amen, Brother Pat. Saturday, Lincoln Cultural Center fundraiser for KVTA. That's very nice that you helped them out, because that is a great local organization that puts on great plays, and they also keep people involved in the arts in the Kankakee River Valley.
2: Well, let's make no mistake. I'm getting something out of it, too. But, you know, once a man of the people, always a man of the people, as I say.
1: That's right.
2: You know, I did my big fundraiser 2 weeks ago. It'll be 3 weeks ago. And a lot of people would say, take a little time off. But not me, fellas. I just continue to
1: give.
2: That's what
1: right.
2: I am, is a giver.
1: Pat Tomasulo, he gives and gives, and when he has nothing left to give, you know what he does? He gives a little bit more. That's all.
2: There you go.
1: Tell us about the foundation that you're involved with.
2: Oh, yeah. So the Facial Pain Research Foundation. So I help lead a foundation that raises research money for trigeminal neuralgia, which I think I talked to you guys about last time, which is a really rare neuropathic facial pain disease that my wife has. It's often called one of the worst pains in existence. It's that horrific. And so we started Laugh Your Face Off back in 2015 to raise research money. And then it was about 2.5 weeks ago on the 25th, we had our 11th annual event, and we raised over $960,000 in a night. So
1: nice. Excellent.
2: Our total over 11 years is over $5.6 million.
1: Wow. Congratulations.
2: Mind-blowing.
1: And continued success with that. And we're going to look forward to seeing you Saturday at the Lincoln Cultural Center, the KVTA fundraiser. And, Pat, you know, what I love about your stand-up routine and your act is you're very conversational and you're very relatable with the stuff you talk about. And I was wondering, who are some of the people that, when you were deciding to go down this path, who influenced you?
2: In terms of, I'll tell you locally, one guy that was really instrumental me doing this. Hold on, I'm talking to you. I'm gonna go back on set now, so I'm gonna walk and talk with you. But I gotta put my mic on.
1: Give us a plug.
2: Put it on all the time. starting with my good pal Mike Toomey.
1: Oh, brilliant!
2: Show here. Mike's been a stand up for years and years and years. And so when I first started out, Mike used to let me tag along at his shows, and I would do, you know, 5, 10, 15 minutes just to learn the craft. So I follow that guy out to like Lyle and Bolingbrook and Wheaton and all sorts of places just to kind of get my reps in. And Mike was great. You know, Mike was, Mike's not a guy who gives a ton of criticism, you know, so Mike was like the most positive influence to have. But I think, like, you know, in terms of guys that I watched growing up, I loved Chris Rock growing up. Like, that was my guy. I watched, as far as stand up, Seinfeld, I loved watching the show. Great stand up, obviously, but Chris Rock was kind of more my guy. I like Bill Burr. I like Louis C.K.
1: Yeah.
2: You know, as a comedian, not as a guy whipping it out in front of people, but I did like his comedy.
1: So you don't share that trait. Okay, well, that's good to know.
2: Yeah.
1: We all love
2: Joan Rivers.
1: Speaking of Joan Rivers, I opened for Mike Toomey, who opened for Joan Rivers at the Rialto.
2: Yeah, I opened for her when she did her special, her last special at the Arcata Theater.
1: Wow.
2: And man, let me tell you, that woman was a powerhouse.
1: Fireball.
2: And that woman came in at like, she had to be in her 70s when she taped this, maybe late. How old was she when she died? I don't even remember. But she came in from like, you know, like a lot of comics, if they're prepping for their special, to take a couple of days off, get in their space. She came in on like a red eye flight from Phoenix the night before, got to the theater at like 3 o'clock, came in, did a dress rehearsal, you know, just ordering people around like a general, comes in, does the show, goes back to her trailer, does rewrites, comes out, does the second show. Somebody's interrupting it, stops the show, does the second show.
1: Mm-hmm.
2: Full, like, physical comedy, moving around. She was unreal to work with.
1: Yeah, she was amazing. An amazing talent. Well, you're an amazing talent. I know you got to get back to your real job.
2: Stop,
1: but
2: guys, stop. You're embarrassing me.
1: You're welcome here anytime. You are a great guest. And listen, great, great show. We're wishing for you. How's that for a syntax?
3: Nice.
1: We wish you a great, great show.
3: You are talker for a living, B.
1: I am talker for a living.
2: Listen, everybody wins. The KBCA wins. I win. The audience wins. Everybody leaves happy.
1: All right. Saturday, Lincoln Cultural Center, fundraiser for KBTA. Go see Pat Tomasulo. Thank you, brother.
2: You got it. Talk to you soon.
1: See you, buddy. There he is. He's a funny cat.
3: Oh, yeah.
1: So that's going to be a great show. Don't miss it.
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1: 92.7 WVLI weather. Sunny today, a high of 70. Clouding up overnight. Slight chance of rain toward morning with a low down to 45. Cloudy tomorrow, clearing in the afternoon, high of 75. Partly sunny Saturday, maybe a chance for rain. High of 80 and partly sunny on Sunday with a high of 85, it's 50 and clear skies in the Kankakee River Valley.
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0: $3 a gallon. AAA says a gallon of gas sets you back $4.85 in Iroquois County, $4.94 in Ford County, $4.91 in Grundy County, $5.10 up in Will County. Across the state line, gallon of gas sets you back $4.31 on average in Newton County, $4.56 in Benton County, $4.36 in Jasper County. AAA says a gallon of gas running $4.25 a gallon on average across the Hoosier State. Nationwide average, $4.53 a gallon. During Wednesday morning's meeting of the Kankakee County Board's Criminal Justice Committee, County Coroner Bob Gessner gave the committee an update on overdose deaths so far this year.
1: We only have six overdoses in the first 5 months, basically, which is pretty good.
0: Gessner added so far this year the average age of an overdose victim, 46 years old. Comedian and WGN-TV's Pat Tomasulo will perform at the Lincoln Cultural Center in Kankakee Saturday, the event a benefit for the Kankakee Valley Theater Association. Tomasulo, a recent guest on the Kankakee Valley Community Happenings podcast with myself and Mike Tamano.
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3: Well, listen, I've been doing stand-up comedy now for about 16 years, and I'm a very accomplished stand-up. 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Me, I belly dance, I breathe fire, I hula hoop.
2: You're a
3: 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I do rhythmic gymnastics.
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4: NBC News Radio, I'm Michael Kastner. President Trump and Chinese President Xi Jinping are toasting each other at a state banquet in Beijing. Xi said the world would be better served with the U.S. and China as partners rather than rivals. Trump thanked Xi for the magnificent welcome and invited him to the White House this September. Major U.S. beef producers can start exporting beef to China again. On Thursday, China renewed export licenses for hundreds of U.S. beef processing plants. Reuters says over 400 U.S. beef plants lost export eligibility after China permissions expired last March. Fetty Wap is going back on the road this summer. The Grammy-nominated rapper announced his Nostalgia Tour with 19 dates planned. The tour starts June 6th in Atlantic City and ends December 6th in Denver. Michael Kastner, NBC News Radio.
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0: In sports, Sox won Wednesday. The Cubs and Cards both lost. Sox beat the Royals 6-5. The Cubs lost to the Braves 4-1. The Cards dropped a 6-2 decision to the A's. Same teams go at it tonight. Chicago Fire FC beat DC United 3-1. They visit Montreal on Saturday. Chicago Sky still undefeated on the young WNBA season. That following a 69-63 win over the Golden State Valkyries Wednesday. They meet the Mercury tomorrow night. The NBA playoffs continued last night. Cavaliers beat the Pistons 117-113 in overtime. No games on the schedule tonight. Timberwolves host the Spurs tomorrow night. Stanley Cup playoffs continued last night. Avalanche beat the Wild 4-3. Tonight, the Sabres host the Canadiens. The Ducks host the Golden Knights. Your 92.7 WVLI forecast. Sunshine today, high nearing 70. Clouding up overnight, slight chance of rain toward morning, low 45. Clouds tomorrow morning, clearing in the afternoon. Tomorrow's high 75. Partly sunny both Saturday and Sunday. Could see some rain on Saturday. High Saturday, 80, 85 on Sunday. 51, Watseka and Wilmington. 51 in Kankakee. 73 and sunny in Amarillo, Texas. That is a check of your...
6: Amarillo by morning.
0: It's a check of the news here on your WVLI... Thursday morning, I'm this guy.
6: You make me think of George Strait.
0: Oh, yeah.
6: Amarillo by morning.
0: Up from San Antonio.
6: Yeah. He knew what he was doing.
0: Everything that I've got is just what I got on.
6: See, that could be our gimmick.
0: we could sing.
6: I saw the new billboards for us up around town, and I was like, you know, if they look great, but we should be in cowboy garb.
0: I think it's been done.
6: On an oldies station. I don't know if that's... Well, it was Lone Ranger and Tonto. You had Gus McRae and Woodrow Call from Lonesome Dove.
0: Now, what are your idols when you were a kid? The cowboy boots, and you went to visit him, right, as I recall, and he came out in his cowboy boots.
6: Oh, Herb Kent, the cool jet. HK, the DJ. Yeah. Oh, hello, Mike. I go, holy cow. And we got in the car, and my dad knew.
0: Yeah.
6: Because I used to listen to Herb Kent, the cool gent, HK, the DJ. And he used to do punk funk on WBMX. And
0: in his cowboy boots.
6: Well, you know, and he was an old African-American gentleman. He was like one of those guys born old. Because I met him in the 80s, and he just passed away a few years ago. But he was my hero because he would laugh. He would talk to his producer. He would have guests in the studio and goof around. And then he would play the greatest Dusties, you know, rolling out the Dusties. Don't forget 6 p.m. just in time for dinner time is punk funk. And punk funk, he would play punk music and funk music.
0: Hmm.
6: Strange. You couldn't pitch that show today to any program director in the world. But it was great. That's where I first heard so many songs that blew my mind. Because he would play these songs. I'm like, what? That was the first time I heard one of the greatest, well, if not arguably the greatest song ever written. I'm Herb Kent, the cool gent, on WBMX's Punk Funk Hour with the B-52s. And I was like, what kind of madness is this? I have to get this. And so my dad, we went to a restaurant. It was a rare family out night out. This is when you know, a family could go out to dinner once a week or so, yeah. You know. And we went to this new highfalutin restaurant, Lawrence of Oregano. And afterwards, my dad said, I got to stop somewhere. I need you to come in and help me with something. Well, my dad said that you never wanted to hear that.
0: Right.
6: You know, because you'd be doing stuff, you know. Like, yeah. I was like, well, you got to go work something. I got to go move boxes for your friend. What? And he took me to this red building. And I saw WBMX on it, and my heart started pounding. And I was like, he's like, come on, you got to meet somebody. And they said, oh, is this Michael? And he's, yeah. And he's, Herb will be right out. And I could hear him over the little white speakers that they would shove in the corner of the office.
0: Oh, yeah.
6: And he's like, I'm Herb Kent, and we'll be back with the Stylistics. And I was like, oh. And he came out, and he had this giant white cowboy hat on and cowboy boots, and I was like, I was in awe. I was like meeting Elvis, you know? He said, you must be Mike. And I said, oh, Herb, I want to be on the radio someday. Well, I believe you will. And he handed me a stack of records from the punk. I said, I listen to punk funk every night when we're having dinner. And he handed me a bunch of records that I still have, obviously. Yeah. And they were all the white covers with the hole cut out in the middle, so they were just radio promo singles. It was fantastic. And then I met him years later. He wrote his autobiography, The Cool Gent. And I drove all the way to like Inglewood to get my book signed.
0: Yeah.
6: And I was so excited. And what he was doing is he was like, and I said, Herb, I'm Mike. I met you when I was like 8 years old. Oh, yeah. And I told him the story. And I said, and as soon as we got in the car, my dad said, no, I'm not buying you a cowboy hat. Because he knew. He knew. And so we shared a laugh. And he wrote in the book. He closed the book and he handed it to me. And then I had to move forward because there were other people in line.
0: Sure.
6: And I went to the men's room. And I was holding my book. The stalls were full, so I had to go into the urinals were full, so I had to go into a stall.
0: Uh-huh.
6: And as I was... doing what I needed to do, I opened the book to look at what he wrote, and I dropped it in the toilet. And so there was a point in the 80s, in the 2000s, this was just a few years ago, when I was at a bookstore, I think it was at Hyde Park, actually, standing with a book opened under the hand dryer. And people were coming and looking, what are you doing? And I didn't want to tell him I dropped him in my pee.
0: One of the things that surprises me about that story is that you kept the book, because
6: I
0: know how you are. Well, I'm surprised you didn't have to go to the store and buy tongs to reach in and pull the thing out.
6: There was actually nothing in the toilet at the time. It was very clean. So I pulled it out. But, yeah, I had to.
0: Nothing in the toilet.
6: Yeah. Well, I hadn't started doing what I needed to do. But, in fact, what I did was use the hand dryer to dry. And the page is printed on good paper because it's fine. But he wrote, "Mike, always knew you'd be a star. Keep going. Keep real radio alive. Herb Kent, the cool gent. HK, the DJ." I'm like,
0: God, you're a star.
6: And then he passed away on me. Yeah. What brought us to this? I don't
0: know. Cowboy hats.
6: Cowboy hats. So I was thinking we could be a duo of cowboys, but I don't know if it would work well. We could be like James West and Artemis Gordon.
0: We could.
6: We could be like Slim Sherman and Jess Harper from Laramie. Roy Rogers and Gene Autry, Rob.
0: Or Roy Rogers and Dale Evans.
6: Butch Cassidy and the Sundance Kid. We could be Pat Garrett and Billy the Kid.
0: I get to be Billy the Kid.
6: Yeah. We could be Doc Holliday and Wyatt Earp.
0: Earp.
6: I'm your Huckleberry. We could be Sheriff Chance and the Dude, Dean Martin and John Wayne in Rio Bravo. Why do I know so much about Westerns? Because I really don't have that exciting of a life. It's exciting to me. I watch a lot of Westerns. And I get to wish you a happy birthday. Coming up next on WVLI.

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Sunny skies today, high nearing 70. Complete look at the forecast coming up. Checking your WVLI news this Thursday morning, I'm Rob West. Gas prices continue to climb as we get near the Memorial Day holiday weekend. AAA says a gallon of regular no-lead gas running $5.08 now across the land of Lincoln. That's up another nickel overnight. Gas prices up slightly in Kankakee, where they went up a penny overnight to $4.93.

0: 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You get a shout out on your big day. And also, you're in the running to be randomly drawn as our Birthday Club winner of the week. Our winner this week, Mark McCartney of Bourbonnais. And on this 14th day of May, we celebrate the birthday of Kevin Spivey of Custer Park, Mantino's Guy Case, Mark McCartney, our big winner from Bourbonnais, and Kim Elborn Malou of Kankakee. If today is your birthday, you share it with George Lucas, Mr. Star Wars himself, also Indiana Jones. Which, people tell me that's a good movie. I've never seen it. I need to watch the Indiana Jones stuff.
1: The original one is good. Yeah. Second one is okay, as I recall.
0: Yeah, that's what I heard. The diminishing returns on the franchise.
1: Yes.
0: I've yet to see number one, so maybe I'll do that someday. Someday, I'll watch the Indiana Jones movie. Poison guitarist CeCe DeVille. He is turning 64 today. I met CeCe DeVille in Tinley Park at the New World Music Theater, which is now the Credit One Amphitheater.
2: Mm-hmm.
0: When I was at the Cat radio station, the rock station, I was asked to introduce bands, and I went backstage, and my buddy Chip Zanuff said, "Mike, have you ever met CeCe DeVille?" And I said, "No." I said, "Wait a second, I did. I met you and Brett Michaels and Ricky Rocket and whoever your bass player's name is." And he said, "Yeah, you look familiar." And I said, "I used to work at the Cat." And he burst out laughing. Now, you got to understand, this was maybe 8 years had passed since he had been. And because this is when the Cat was in a cinder block building in Diamond, Illinois.
1: Rat infested.
0: The roof falling down, water dripping on your turntables. He said, when we came in, and I remember the Poison tour bus pulled up, and there must have been 150 people in our parking lot to meet Poison. They come into the radio station. They were really amiable, nice guys, and they played music for us. And CeCe said, "Now, how long ago was that?" I said, "I don't know, it was probably 8, 9 years ago." He said, "We have been touring for all those years, and every time we're going through a town and there's like a building that's falling down or being destroyed or condemned, we go, 'Is that the Cat?'" I said, "It's been that." He goes, "It has never gone away. We still do the Cat joke." And I said, "Well, thank you, CeCe. Happy 64th birthday, bruh." Kate Blanchett, the actress, is 57. And Facebook founder Mark Zuckerberg, 42. We also have people who are no longer with us. The great Bobby Darin, ladies and gentlemen. Born on this date, 1936, and a Rock and Roll Hall of Famer. Jack Bruce, great bass player and singer of Cream. And that is a look at your birthdays on 92.7 WVLI.
1: Yeah, and I do want to pass along, got a message that Hope Christian Academy, used to be Kankakee Trinity Academy, they have electrical issues over there. 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So just those of you who have kids at Hope Christian Academy might want to check into that.
0: All right. Once again, Hope Christian Academy, they're canceling school.
1: Yep.
0: So you got to pick the kids up.
1: Yep.
0: All right.
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0: 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We all love it. As a matter of fact, the cats won't move sometimes for the whole day.
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0: 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Rob, do you have a pressure point?
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1: 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Sunny skies today, high nearing 70. Complete look at the forecast coming up. Checking your WVLI news this Thursday morning, I'm Rob West. During Wednesday morning's meeting of the Kankakee County Board's Criminal Justice Committee, State's Attorney Jim Rowe asked about any news coming out of Springfield when it comes to the Safety Act.
2: I had weekly meetings with the State Attorney Association, with a group of state attorneys. They put together some proposals, and it looks like none of the bills that would make Illinois safer under the Safety Act are even coming out of committee or going forward. The leadership in Springfield said they were open to changing that or looking at changes, and ultimately that didn't bear out to be true.
1: Rowe said, in his opinion, the only changes making their way out of committee and to the floor would make things less safe for Illinois residents. During that same meeting, County Sheriff Mike Downey told the committee he's been working with 79th District State Representative Jackie Haas on a piece of legislation that would return prison inmates to the county jail for the last 6 months of their sentence.
3: To get them services that they need when they get back, because people don't realize how hard it is when people come back to our community and try to find housing, find a job, stay out of trouble. We've said all along, people come back to our community even when they get sentenced to prison. And I think it's our job to make sure that we don't see them again.
1: Downey says he doubts the legislation will go anywhere, since the state would have to pay the county to house the inmates for the last 6 months of their sentences. State Department of Transportation wants you to be on the alert for maintenance crews picking up trash and other debris across the state. IDOT crews have been removing litter throughout Illinois, focusing on ramps, interchanges, and known problem areas. Efforts increasing heading into the summer. They also ask that you don't litter. Last year, IDOT spent $33 million statewide picking up trash, sweeping shoulders, and removing large debris.
4: NBC News Radio, I'm Michael Kastner. President Trump and Chinese President Xi Jinping are toasting each other at a state banquet in Beijing. Xi said the world would be better served with the U.S. and China as partners rather than rivals. Trump thanked Xi for the magnificent welcome and invited him to the White House this September. Major U.S. beef producers can start exporting beef to China again. On Thursday, China renewed export licenses for hundreds of U.S. beef processing plants. Reuters says over 400 U.S. beef plants lost export eligibility after China permissions expired last March. I want you to be my— Fetty Wap is going back on the road this summer. The Grammy-nominated rapper announced his Nostalgia Tour with 19 dates planned. The tour starts June 6th in Atlantic City and ends December 6th in Denver. Michael Kastner, NBC News Radio.
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1: In sports, Sox won Wednesday. The Cubs and Cards both lost. Sox beat the Royals 6-5. The Cubs lost to the Braves 4-1. The Cards dropped a 6-2 decision to the A's. Same teams go at it tonight. Chicago Fire FC beat DC United 3-1. They visit Montreal on Saturday. Chicago Sky still undefeated on the young WNBA season. That following a 69-63 win over the Golden State Valkyries Wednesday. They meet the Mercury tomorrow night. The NBA playoffs continued last night. Cavaliers beat the Pistons 117-113 in overtime. No games on the schedule tonight. Timberwolves host the Spurs tomorrow night. Stanley Cup playoffs continued last night. Avalanche beat the Wild 4-3. Tonight, the Sabres host the Canadiens. The Ducks host the Golden Knights.
6: Low pressure system moving across the northern plains, trailing a cold front. That'll hold off until tonight and Friday. Today looks good, upper 60s, and we should get plenty of sunshine. Overnight, clouds move in, and we could get a shower after midnight, mid-40s, and a little bit windy. Pretty gusty on Fridays, some showers hanging around. Low 70s on the afternoon high, and partly cloudy. Another system rolling in with a good chance of rain Saturday, partly sunny Sunday. I'm meteorologist Steve Hamilton.
7: 57 degrees in the Kankakee River Valley. Sunny skies. Enjoy, enjoy. It's going to be a beautiful day today. Breathe in. Let it go. Happy Thursday. Happy Friday Eve as we kick off the celebration with an hour's worth of great music. It's the decompression hour. Let's light this candle.
0: 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Like this. 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

0: 92.7 WVLI, Mike Tamano here with the Behavioral Health Community Liaison from Riverside Behavioral Health. Cree Thompson, good morning.
1: Good morning. How are you?
0: Good. I want to talk about the Mental Health Awareness Fair that's taking place, Cree.
1: Yes, we have a Mental Health Awareness Fair taking place this Friday at our atrium, and that's 400 South Kennedy Drive. And that's May 15th from 10 to 2.
0: And I want to tell people about the different vendors who are going to be on site and also the resources that people can expect to get.
1: I consider it like a one-stop shop for our community to have access to multiple resources. We know that we have tons of resources in this community, so it's a way for people to come out. We'll have thresholds there, holistic care, Catholic Charities, Project Headspace and Timing. We have actual providers there for our senior population, so we'll have the MCA Senior Day Center there. Multiple. We'll have about 50 providers there for our community that day.
0: What else is happening in May?
1: Actually, the day after my fair, Riverside is hosting the Coffee with the Doc series, and we host that at Connect Roasters, and that's at 141 South Main, and it's from 1 to 2, so that awesome. And you get a free drink if you register to come out.
0: Oh, that's perfect. And we're raising awareness with the Riverside Behavioral Health folks. Mental Health Awareness Fair this Friday. And our very own Scott Smith will be out there broadcasting live. So if people need to get in touch with the Riverside Behavioral Health Department, how can they do that, Cree?
1: There's multiple ways, but one sure way that you can have access to all of our resources that we have for behavioral health, you can call our central intake, 844-442-2551.
0: A continued success, and thank you for taking time with us.
1: I appreciate you for having me.
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6: Pressure system moving across the northern plains, trailing a cold front that'll hold off until tonight and Friday. Today looks good, upper 60s, and we should get plenty of sunshine. Overnight clouds move in, and we could get a shower after midnight, mid 40s, and a little bit windy. Pretty gusty on Fridays, some showers hanging around, low 70s on the afternoon high, and partly cloudy. Another system rolling in with a good chance of rain Saturday, partly sunny Sunday. I'm meteorologist Steve Hamilton.
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0: 92.7 WVLI, where local news always comes first. This news brought to you by Legacy Armament on Dixie Highway in Moments. Sunny skies today, high nearing 70. Complete look at the forecast coming up. Checking your WVLI news this Thursday morning, I'm Rob West. Riverside Healthcare has a new chief financial officer. Jake Lamore has the story.
1: Rob, according to a press release from Wednesday, Riverside President and CEO Phil Kambeck announced Richard Schiltz has been promoted to the position of Vice President and Chief Financial Officer. Schiltz first joined Riverside in 2007 as their internal auditor and has spent the past 15 years as Director of Finance. Schiltz's promotion comes after former CFO Patricia Vilt retired after spending over 30 years at Riverside. I'm Jake Lamore.
0: At Tuesday morning's Kankakee County Board meeting, a resolution was passed to designate County Highway 2 between 13,000 East and 14,000 East Roads in Pembroke Township as Honorary Robert and Lucille Hayes Roadway. The road designation suggested by District 4 Board Member Rosemary Foster.
2: Each in their own right was just a pillar of strength.

0: and motivation to the community. Mrs. Hayes, who lived a long life, she just passed a few months ago, 104. She was born in Pembroke Township.
1: Foster added Lucille Hayes was a teacher, eventually became superintendent, while Robert Hayes worked for the county in the state's attorney's office, later became Pembroke Township supervisor. During a Wednesday morning's meeting of the Kankakee County Board Criminal Justice Committee, County State's Attorney Jim Rowe said his office is looking for vendors for next month's Senior Safety Fair.
2: It'll be at the Quality Inn. If anyone represents a business, an organization that caters to seniors or caregivers, we'd love to have your agency represented there. We don't allow anyone to sell anything. It really is just for more or less social services, recreational activities for senior citizens.
1: The Senior Safety Fair set for June 18th. You can contact the state's attorney's office for more information.
3: NBC News Radio, I'm Michael Kastner. Chinese President Xi Jinping is reportedly agreeing with President Trump that the Strait of Hormuz should stay open. The White House has released a summary of today's meeting between the two leaders and claims both Xi and Trump agree the Strait of Hormuz must remain open for the free flow of energy. The White House is reportedly weighing a plan to celebrate America's 250th birthday by granting 250 pardons. White House sources tell the Wall Street Journal that the plan is still in preliminary discussions and that the pardons could be announced on June 14th, which is both Flag Day and President Trump's birthday. Global girl group Cat's Eye will head out on a world tour later this year. After starting in Europe, Cat's Eye will kick off the North American leg on October 13th in Miami. They'll make stops in more than a dozen cities, including Boston, Detroit, Austin, Las Vegas, and L.A. Michael Kastner, NBC News Radio.
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1: In sports, Sox won Wednesday. The Cubs and Cards both lost. Sox beat the Royals 6-5. The Cubs lost to the Braves 4-1. The Cards dropped a 6-2 decision to the A's. Same teams go at it tonight. Chicago Fire FC beat DC United 3-1. They visit Montreal on Saturday. Chicago Sky still undefeated on the young WNBA season. That following a 69-63 win over the Golden State Valkyries Wednesday. They meet the Mercury tomorrow night. The NBA playoffs continued last night. Cavaliers beat the Pistons 117-113 in overtime. No games on the schedule tonight. Timberwolves host the Spurs tomorrow night. Stanley Cup playoffs continued last night. Avalanche beat the Wild 4-3. Tonight, the Sabres host the Canadiens. The Ducks host the Golden Knights.
6: Low pressure system moving across the northern plains, trailing a cold front. That'll hold off until tonight and Friday. Today looks good, upper 60s, and we should get plenty of sunshine. Overnight, clouds move in, and we could get a shower after midnight, mid-40s, and a little bit windy. Pretty gusty on Fridays, some showers hanging around. Low 70s on the afternoon high, and partly cloudy. Another system rolling in with a good chance of rain Saturday, partly sunny Sunday. I'm meteorologist Steve Hamilton.
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7: Low pressure system moving across the northern plains, trailing a cold front that'll hold off until tonight and Friday. Today looks good, upper 60s, and we should get plenty of sunshine. Overnight clouds move in, and we could get a shower after midnight, mid 40s, and a little bit windy. Pretty gusty on Friday, some showers hanging around. Low 70s on the afternoon high, and partly cloudy. Another system rolling in with a good chance of rain Saturday, partly sunny Sunday. I'm meteorologist Steve Hamilton.
8: It's 57, clear skies, really beautiful outside. 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We had Cree Thompson on earlier. Perfect. Get out there and enjoy the day. You could win from Scatuli some Indiana Beach tickets. Denny Case is up next. Rob and I will be back tomorrow for the big mashup Friday. I'm Mike Tamano. Thanks for listening to WVLI. Peace and love.
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1: 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Sunny skies today, high about 70. Complete look at the forecast coming up. Checking your WVLI news this Thursday morning, I'm Rob West. A motorcyclist is dead following a crash near St. Anne Tuesday night. Illinois State Police say the crash happened on Route 1 near 4000 South Road about 7:30 Tuesday night, involved a motorcycle and an SUV. Kankakee County Coroner Bob Gessner identified the cyclist as 48-year-old Charles Allen Wickens of St. Anne. Gessner said Wickens died at the scene of the crash, caused the crash, still under investigation. Concerns expressed at Tuesday morning's Iroquois County Board meeting about a lack of law enforcement in Gilman and Onarga, Chairman Paul Ducat.
2: We've actually had letters sent down to them stating the lack of police that they have down there, and we had agreements in place, and they have not come back to us yet. The fear that I would have is for the citizens of both those towns with the lack of law enforcement.
1: Ducat suggested there should be more police protection in Gilman and Onarga since they're both located near the interstate. Annual Kankakee County Law Enforcement Memorial Ceremony being held this morning at 11 o'clock on the courthouse lawn in downtown Kankakee. Undersheriff Chad Gessner tells us about this year's speaker.
3: It's going to be Ryan Presley. He is the special agent in charge of the FBI division out of the Springfield office. So he will be doing the ceremonial speech.
1: Gessner adds the ceremony is open to the public and everybody's welcome to attend.
4: NBC News Radio, I'm Michael Kastner. Chinese President Xi Jinping is reportedly agreeing with President Trump that the Strait of Hormuz should stay open. The White House has released a summary of today's meeting between the two leaders and claims both Xi and Trump agree the Strait of Hormuz must remain open for the free flow of energy. The White House is reportedly weighing a plan to celebrate America's 250th birthday by granting 250 pardons. White House sources tell the Wall Street Journal that the plan is still in preliminary discussions and that the pardons could be announced on June 14th, which is both Flag Day and President Trump's birthday. Global girl group Cat's Eye will head out on a world tour later this year. After starting in Europe, Cat's Eye will kick off the North American leg on October 13th in Miami. They'll make stops in more than a dozen cities, including Boston, Detroit, Austin, Las Vegas, and L.A. Michael Kastner, NBC News Radio.
1: In sports, Sox won Wednesday. The Cubs and Cards both lost. Sox beat the Royals 6-5. The Cubs lost to the Braves 4-1. The Cards dropped a 6-2 decision to the A's. Same teams go at it tonight. Chicago Fire FC beat DC United 3-1. They visit Montreal on Saturday. Chicago Sky still undefeated on the young WNBA season. That following a 69-63 win over the Golden State Valkyries Wednesday. They meet the Mercury tomorrow night. The NBA playoffs continued last night. Cavaliers beat the Pistons 117-113 in overtime. No games on the schedule tonight. Timberwolves host the Spurs tomorrow night. Stanley Cup playoffs continued last night. Avalanche beat the Wild 4-3. Tonight, the Sabres host the Canadiens. The Ducks host the Golden Knights.
5: Low pressure system moving across the northern plains, trailing a cold front. That'll hold off until tonight and Friday. Today looks good, upper 60s, and we should get plenty of sunshine. Overnight, clouds move in, and we could get a shower after midnight, mid-40s, and a little bit windy. Pretty gusty on Fridays, some showers hanging around. Low 70s on the afternoon high, and partly cloudy. Another system rolling in with a good chance of rain Saturday, partly sunny Sunday. I'm meteorologist Steve Hamilton.
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0: 92.7 WVLI, the greatest hits of all time with Denny Case here on this Thursday morning. How's it going? Hey, stepping in to be with you up until 3 o'clock this afternoon. Got a lot of things to talk about, things going on in our area. And if you'd like to take a look at some of the stuff, you can go to our community calendar at WVLI927.com. Go to the community calendar, and there's a list of all kind of things going on in the area, things you can support, things you can bring your kids to on the weekends, stuff like that. Now, one thing that is going to be going on tomorrow morning that I want to mention to you is Cop on a Rooftop. Cop on a Rooftop. Now, that's going to be at Dunkin' Donut locations where police officers are going to be there and collecting donations for Special Olympics. And while I'm on the subject of police officers, this is going on today here at 11 o'clock. Not Cop on a Rooftop, but it's all about law enforcement. If you back the blue and if you are not stuck at work right now, I want you to head over to the Kankakee County Courthouse. Kankakee County Courthouse lawn, sharply at 11 a.m. here. They're getting ready for their annual countywide law enforcement memorial ceremony. And it's on the courthouse lawn. Like I said, it starts right at 11, so head over there, try to find a place to park. You're encouraged to attend. It's open to the public. Everybody is welcome and encouraged to be at this. What this does, it serves as a time for the community to come together to honor and remember the brave law enforcement officers who've made the ultimate sacrifice while protecting and serving the citizens of our communities. And it's getting ready to start here at 11. There's going to be, during the program, a roll call of fallen officers, a 21-gun salute, some remarks from a keynote speaker. I'm not sure who that is just yet. But, again, it starts here at 11. You still have time to make it over there to the Kankakee County Courthouse. I'm Denny Case, and this is 92.7 WVLI.
1: It's all about Watseka this week with our hometown spotlight. We're joined by Amanda Hibbs, Executive Director of the Watseka Area Chamber of Commerce. When you're in downtown Watseka, you'll see a large Watseka mural. Can you tell me more about that?
2: Yes, Sonia at the Silo and Homestead venue, they had that mural done. There's a little bit of everything on that mural. It kind of gave the side of the building, you know, a rehab also. There is also a mural of Princess Washiki on the side of the fitness gym in the First Trust and Savings parking lot. So we have a mural there, and I'm hearing rumors that there will be another mural coming soon.
1: The more you listen this week, the more you'll hear about Watseka. It's our hometown spotlight. I'm Scott Smith.
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9: Low pressure system moving across the northern plains, trailing a cold front. That'll hold off until tonight and Friday. Today looks good, upper 60s, and we should get plenty of sunshine. Overnight, clouds move in, and we could get a shower after midnight, mid-40s, and a little bit windy. Pretty gusty on Fridays, some showers hanging around. Low 70s on the afternoon high, and partly cloudy. Another system rolling in with a good chance of rain Saturday, partly sunny Sunday. I'm meteorologist Steve Hamilton.

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There's clowns to the left of me, jokers to the right. Here I am, stuck in the middle with you with Steelers Week.

0: 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And this.
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92.7 WVLI, the greatest hits of all time. The annual I Got Your Six Walk and Run is going to be happening this weekend, and I'm going to be out there with Best Jess. A few more details on the way. Right now, it's Elton John, Crocodile Run.

0: 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Mike Tamano in the morning with Rob West.
1: A California resident woke up to find a naked man in their dining room. LAPD officer Kevin Terzes says they got a call shortly before 2 a.m. about a burglary at the home in Valley Village. Officers were met by the resident outside who said there was a man inside the home wearing only socks and sandals.
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9: Low pressure system moving across the northern plains, trailing a cold front. That'll hold off until tonight and Friday. Today looks good. Upper 60s, and we should get plenty of sunshine. Overnight, clouds move in, and we could get a shower after midnight, mid-40s, and a little bit windy. Pretty gusty on Fridays, some showers hanging around. Low 70s on the afternoon high, and partly cloudy. Another system rolling in with a good chance of rain Saturday, partly sunny Sunday. I'm meteorologist Steve Hamilton.
10: Right now, we have partly sunny skies. It's 61 degrees in the Kankakee River Valley. Before I get back to the music, just one more quick reminder that getting ready to start up here at 11 o'clock. Here at 11 o'clock on the Kankakee County Courthouse lawn, it's the annual countywide law enforcement memorial ceremony. Open to the public. There's a 21-gun salute, a roll call of fallen officers, keynote speaker, and more. So, again, you're welcome to go to it. It's starting here at 11 at the Kankakee County Courthouse lawn.
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1: 92.7 WVLI, where local news always comes first. 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Sunny skies today, high nearing 70. Complete look at the forecast coming up. Checking your WVLI news this Thursday morning, I'm Rob West. Riverside Healthcare has a new chief financial officer. Jake Lamore has the story.
2: Rob, according to a press release from Wednesday, Riverside President and CEO Phil Kambeck announced Richard Schiltz has been promoted to the position of Vice President and Chief Financial Officer. Schiltz first joined Riverside in 2007 as their internal auditor and has spent the past 15 years as Director of Finance. Schiltz's promotion comes after former CFO Patricia Vilt retired after spending over 30 years at Riverside. I'm Jake Lamore.
1: At Tuesday morning's Kankakee County Board meeting, a resolution was passed to designate County Highway 2 between 13,000 East and 14,000 East Roads in Pembroke Township as Honorary Robert and Lucille Hayes Roadway. The road designation suggested by District 4 Board Member Rosemary Foster.
3: Each in their own right was just a pillar of strength and motivation to the community. Mrs. Hayes, who lived a long life, she just passed a few months ago, 104. She was born in Pembroke Township.
1: Foster added Lucille Hayes was a teacher, eventually became superintendent, while Robert Hayes worked for the county in the state's attorney's office, later became Pembroke Township supervisor. During a Wednesday morning's meeting of the Kankakee County Board Criminal Justice Committee, County State's Attorney Jim Rowe said his office is looking for vendors for next month's Senior Safety Fair.
4: Be at the Quality Inn. If anyone represents a business, an organization that caters to seniors or caregivers, we'd love to have your agency represented there. We don't allow anyone to sell anything. It really is just for more or less social services, recreational activities for senior citizens.
1: The Senior Safety Fair set for June 18th. You can contact the state's attorney's office for more information.
5: NBC News Radio, I'm Michael Kastner. The White House says President Trump and Chinese President Xi Jinping both agree the Strait of Hormuz should stay open. The two leaders met today in Beijing. Xi spoke through a translator.
6: The world today is changing and turbulent. China-U.S. relations concern the well-being of the over 1.7 billion people of both countries and affect the interests of the over 8 billion people of the world.
5: A summary of the meeting released by the White House says Trump and Xi also discussed ending the flow of fentanyl chemicals into the U.S. and increasing Chinese purchases of U.S. agricultural products. And first-time unemployment numbers are up a little more than expected. According to numbers out from the Labor Department this morning, initial claims rose by 12,000 to 211,000 in the first week of May. That's about 6,000 more than market expectations. Michael Kastner, NBC News Radio.
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1: In sports, Sox won Wednesday. The Cubs and Cards both lost. Sox beat the Royals 6-5. The Cubs lost to the Braves 4-1. The Cards dropped a 6-2 decision to the A's. Same teams go at it tonight. Chicago Fire FC beat DC United 3-1. They visit Montreal on Saturday. Chicago Sky still undefeated on the young WNBA season. That following a 69-63 win over the Golden State Valkyries Wednesday. They meet the Mercury tomorrow night. The NBA playoffs continued last night. The Cavaliers beat the Pistons 117-113 in overtime. No games on the schedule tonight. Timberwolves host the Spurs tomorrow night. Stanley Cup playoffs continued last night. Avalanche beat the Wild 4-3. Tonight, the Sabres host the Canadiens. The Ducks host the Golden Knights.
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9: Low pressure system moving across the northern plains, trailing a cold front. That'll hold off until tonight and Friday. Today looks good, upper 60s, and we should get plenty of sunshine. Overnight, clouds move in, and we could get a shower after midnight, mid-40s, and a little bit windy. Pretty gusty on Fridays, some showers hanging around. Low 70s on the afternoon high, and partly cloudy. Another system rolling in with a good chance of rain Saturday, partly sunny Sunday. I'm meteorologist Steve Hamilton.
10: Sunshine and 61 degrees here in the Kankakee River Valley. We've got a look at birthdays coming your way right now. I'm Denny Case.
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92.7 WVLI, the greatest hits of all time with Denny Case. I mentioned a little bit ago the I Got Your Six walk and run. Going to be happening at Perry Farm Park in Bourbonnais this Sunday morning. It's a 5K that was created a few years back in memory of Sergeant Marlene Ritmanick and in honor of Sergeant Tyler Bailey, both of the Bradley Police Department. And the run's going to start right at 8 a.m. If you're out there, you might see our radio station table set up, maybe see our little red van. Come on by, say hello. I'm going to be out there together with Best Jess, and we'll be broadcasting for the hour leading up to the run. Stick around for a little bit, and you can sign up at runsignup.com. When you get there, click Find a Race, and then just search for I Got Your Six Bourbonnais. It'll come up. Hope to see you out there. Those early morning hours on Sunday.

0: 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He's a good guy, though. I know him. And a special happy birthday to Kim Auburn Mayu of Kankakee. It's the girl's mommy. Yes. If I do get hitched, Kim, birthday girl Mayu, would be my mother-in-law. So, happy birthday, Kim. Now, these folks share their birthday with Poison guitarist CeCe DeVille, Danny Wood of New Kids on the Block, Talking Heads singer David Byrne, actress Kate Blanchett, Rob Gronkowski, football player Miranda Cosgrove, actress and singer, also the guy who keeps us in check on Facebook, Mark Zuckerberg, the creator of the platform. And how about the guy that gave the world Star Wars? Yes, director George Lucas is 82 today. This is 92.7 WVLI.
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10: 92.7 WVLI weather for the Kankakee River Valley.
11: A little rain coming up as low pressure heads our way from the northern plains. Sunshine today, though, we're expecting to stay in the 60s. For the overnight hours, a shower may pop up. Mid-40s, and then we get low 70s for the high on Friday. Some showers hanging around and partly cloudy skies, and it will be a little bit windy, too. Next system coming in on Saturday, we've got a really good chance of rain and thunderstorms, and it will be warmer, high near 80, about 80 and partly sunny Sunday. I'm meteorologist Steve Hamilton.
0: Right now we have sunny skies and 61 degrees here in the Kankakee River Valley.
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92.7 WVLI. It's going on again tomorrow. Mike's Mystery Location. Mike Tamano going to be hiding somewhere in the community. Calling in during the 11 o'clock hour. I'll be putting him live on the air, and he'll be giving you clues. And the first person to find him physically wins some John Fogerty, Steve Winwood tickets for the Credit Union One Amphitheater show on September 9th. Right now it's Bill Withers and Lean on Me on WVLI 92.7.

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6: A little rain coming up as low pressure heads our way from the northern plains. Sunshine today, though, we're expecting to stay in the 60s. For the overnight hours, a shower may pop up. Mid-40s, and then we get low 70s for the high on Friday. Some showers hanging around and partly cloudy skies, and it will be a little bit windy, too. Next system coming in on Saturday, we've got a really good chance of rain and thunderstorms, and it will be warmer, high near 80, about 80 and partly sunny Sunday. I'm meteorologist Steve Hamilton.
7: Right now, sunshine, it's 63 degrees here in the Kankakee River Valley.
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1: 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Sunny skies this afternoon, high about 70. Complete look at the forecast coming up. Checking your WVLI news this Thursday afternoon, I'm Rob West. The 2026 Law Enforcement Officers Memorial Ceremony held this morning at the memorial on the north lawn of the Kankakee County Courthouse. Special Agent Ryan Presley with the FBI's Springfield office gave the memorial address.
2: This morning, we remember the courage, service, and enduring legacy of those who gave their lives in the line of duty. On behalf of the FBI, we stand with you in tribute to those men and women. But today we gather not just in mourning and reflection, but in gratitude. We remember their loss, we honor their courage, and we commemorate their character and commitment to service.
1: There were some 200 people on hand for this morning's ceremony. Tri-County Auto Theft Task Force reporting the arrest of a man after he was caught with an allegedly stolen trailer. According to reports, Bradley police notified Wednesday a trailer had been stolen from a business in the Arthur Industrial Park. Later in the morning, Kankakee City Police reportedly found the trailer in the 2200 block of East Court Street being pulled by a black SUV. City Police reportedly tried to stop the SUV, but instead the driver took off eastbound out of town. County deputies then spotted the SUV and trailer on the side of the road in the area of X Line Road and 4000 East, the driver leaving the area on an ATV. The ATV spotted later near 3000.

0: 1000 East and 5000 North roads. When officers tried to arrest the driver, later identified as 44-year-old Christopher M. Greasy of Crystal Lake, he reportedly pulled away, dragging the officer until the ATV crashed into a ditch. It was then that Greasy reportedly took off on foot, was taken into custody after a short chase through a field. The deputy reportedly suffered minor injuries. Greasy arrested for aggravated battery to a police officer, possession of a stolen motor vehicle, and other charges. Gas prices continue to climb across Illinois as we get closer to Memorial Day weekend. AAA says a gallon of regular no-lead gas now running $5.08 across the land of Lincoln, up another nickel overnight. Gas prices up slightly in the Kankakee area, up a penny overnight to $4.93 a gallon. AAA says a gallon of gas sets you back $4.85 in Iroquois County, $4.94 in Ford County, $4.91 in Grundy County, $5.10 in Will County. Across the state line, gallon of gas sets you back $4.31 on average in Newton County, $4.56 in Benton County, $4.36 in Jasper County. AAA says gallon of gas running $4.25 on average across the Hoosier State. Nationwide average $4.53 a gallon.
1: NBC News Radio, I'm Chris Caraccio. President Trump is set to meet with Chinese President Xi Jinping again later tonight. Yesterday, when the two leaders were together, Xi talked about the importance of the U.S.-China relationship and said the world would be better served with the two countries as partners rather than rivals. He said both sides should rise to the occasion and steer the giant ship of Chinese-U.S. relations in the right direction. A multi-day severe weather threat is taking aim at the central U.S. today. A level 2 out of 5 severe storm threat is in place for central and eastern Kansas, while a corridor spanning from the Texas Panhandle through Missouri is under a larger level 1 threat. Large hail and strong wind gusts could be seen across the region. Vice President J.D. Vance will be in Maine today to talk about the Trump administration's effort to combat fraud. He'll be speaking at the Bangor International Airport to highlight some recent cases in Maine. I'm Chris Caraccio, NBC News Radio.
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0: 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Stanley Cup playoffs continue tonight. Sabres host the Canadiens. 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NBA playoffs taking tonight off. 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Private services have been arranged by the Jensen Funeral Home in Kankakee for Candace Kelly. 87-year-old Patricia Catherine Pat Boucher of Kankakee died May 9th. Services for Friday arranged by the Schreffler Funeral Home in Kankakee for Pat Boucher. And 90-year-old Lois McGill of Watseka died March 19th. Services for Saturday arranged by the Knapp Funeral Home in Watseka for Lois McGill.
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5: A little rain coming up as low pressure heads our way from the northern plains. Sunshine today, though, we're expecting to stay in the 60s. For the overnight hours, a shower may pop up. Mid-40s, and then we get low 70s for the high on Friday. Some showers hanging around and partly cloudy skies, and it will be a little bit windy, too. Next system coming in on Saturday, we've got a really good chance of rain and thunderstorms, and it will be warmer, high near 80, about 80 and partly sunny Sunday. I'm meteorologist Steve Hamilton.
6: Sunshine, 63 degrees right now in the Kankakee River Valley.
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6: Here in the All 70s Lunch, I would like to really have one of those three-piece polyester leisure suits from the 70s. That'd look really nice, Clark. Yes. It's 63 degrees with sunshine in the Kankakee River Valley. And today, this hour, you've got a couple of chances. You have two chances to win from our sponsor. That's Kanzai Japanese Steakhouse and Sushi in the Northfield Square Mall, Bourbonnais. And online at KanzaiBourbonnais.com. The prize, a $15 Kanzai gift card. And it could be yours by being caller 7 during one of our solid gold spins. Today, those are going to be Schools Out from Alice Cooper and Half Breed from Cher. If you haven't won anything from us in the last 30 days, when you hear one of those solid gold spins, try to be caller 7 at 815-939-3388 to win. Jefferson Starship to take us into the 70s here on 92.7 WVLI. It's Miracles.

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0: 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The prize from Kansai Japanese Steakhouse and Sushi, a $15 gift card. 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

0: Hey, how are ya? Hey, how are ya? 92.7 WVLI, the greatest hits of all time, the All 70s Lunch. That was our first solid gold spin today. Congratulations to a very friendly lady, Miss Kathy McGuffin. Kathy McGuffin from Grant Park. She was color 7 on that one and just won today's prize from Kanzai Japanese Steakhouse and Sushi, a $15 gift card. At Kanzai, you're going to think you're in downtown Chicago with their hibachi grills and talented fun chefs. It's a party anytime you dine with your family and friends there. If you got a birthday, an anniversary, whatever the celebration may be, Kanzai and Michael Q, your host there, they can always make it more special and more fun. 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All right.
1: Sorry.
0: You got one more chance to win here in the All 70s Lunch today. Same prize. That's when you hear Alice Cooper with School's Out. Be caller 7 on that one at 815-939-3388. You're in the All 70s Lunch on WVLI.
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3: 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And it's baseball season. I saw last month the opening day happened.
4: Our community had opening day on April 25th for the Watseka Youth League, which was nice. 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It looks awesome.
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4: Our Watseka Farmers Market is growing. 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
3: We're celebrating Watseka this week with our hometown spotlight. I'm Scott Smith.
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7: A little wind coming up as low pressure heads our way from the northern plains. Sunshine today, though, we're expecting to stay in the 60s. For the overnight hours, a shower may pop up. Mid-40s, and then we get low 70s for the high on Friday. Some showers hanging around and partly cloudy skies. And it will be a little bit windy, too. Next system coming in on Saturday, we've got a really good chance of rain and thunderstorms, and it will be warmer, high near 80, about 80 and partly sunny Sunday. I'm meteorologist Steve Hamilton.
8: Sunshine, 63 degrees in the Kankakee River Valley here in the all 70s lunch. Your next chance to win today from Kansai comes when you hear Alice Cooper with "School's Out." We'll be looking for caller 7 on that song. Our number, 815-939-3388.
9: They're slugging it out. 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

0: In the 70s, you probably heard this song for the first time on a vinyl record. Or there was a chance it was an 8-track tape. Either way, Denny Case serves up the all 70s lunch on 92.7 WVLI.
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0: 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Congratulations to our second winner, Karen Brownfield from St. Anne. Karen won from Kansai that $15 gift card. It's Eric Carmen with All By Myself.
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0: 92.7 WVLI, the greatest hits of all time, here in the all 70s lunch. And that's going to do it for the winning portion today. Congratulations to Kathy McGuffin from Grant Park and Karen Brownfield from St. Anne. Each of these ladies won a $15 gift card to Kanzai Japanese Steakhouse and Sushi in the Northfield Square Mall and online at KanzaiBourbonade.com. The area's best spot for sushi, sashimi, and hand rolls. They even have a special kids menu for the little ninjas at Kanzai. 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
1: You are a meathead. I'm meathead, dead from the neck up. 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
12: A little rain coming up as low pressure heads our way from the northern plains. Sunshine today, though, we're expecting to stay in the 60s. For the overnight hours, a shower may pop up. mid-40s, and then we get low 70s for the high on Friday. Some showers hanging around and partly cloudy skies, and it will be a little bit windy, too. Next system coming in on Saturday, we've got a really good chance of rain and thunderstorms, and it will be warmer, high near 80, about 80 and partly sunny Sunday. I'm meteorologist Steve Hamilton.
0: Right now, we're at 63 degrees with lots of sunshine here in the All 70s lunch. Join me again tomorrow for another All 70s lunch between noon and 1. And again, congratulations, Kathy McGuffin from Grant Park and Karen Brownfield from St. Anne.
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1: 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Sunshine today with a high near 70. A complete look at the forecast is coming up. Checking your WVLI news on this Thursday afternoon, I'm Jake Lamore. The Tri-County Auto Theft Task Force reports an arrest after a man was caught with an allegedly stolen trailer. Rob West has the details.
2: Jake, according to reports, Bradley police were notified Wednesday of a trailer that had been stolen from a business in the Arthur Industrial Park in Bradley. Later in the morning, Kankakee City Police reportedly found the trailer in the 2200 block of East Court being pulled by a black SUV. City police reportedly tried to stop the SUV, but instead the driver allegedly took off eastbound out of town. County deputies then spotted the SUV and trailer on the side of the road in the area of X Line Road and 4000 East, the driver leaving the area on an ATV. That ATV, spotted later at 3000 East and 5000 North Roads, when officers tried to arrest the driver, later identified as 44-year-old Christopher M. Greasy of Crystal Lake, he reportedly pulled away, dragging the officer until the ATV crashed into the ditch. It was then that Greasy reportedly took off on foot, was taken into custody after a short chase through a field. The deputy reportedly suffered minor injuries. Greasy was arrested for aggravated battery to a police officer and possession of a stolen motor vehicle, among other charges. I'm Rob West.
3: December 30, 2021, Sergeant Marlene Ritmanek, Bradley Police Department.
1: The 2026 Law Enforcement Officers Memorial Ceremony was held this morning at the memorial on the north lawn of the Kankakee County Courthouse. Kankakee County State's Attorney Jim Rowe opened up the ceremony.
4: Today's not just about mourning the loss. It's about remembering the courage. It's about preserving legacy. It's about renewing our commitment to justice, to integrity, and to service in the face of danger and sacrifice.
1: Special Agent Ryan Presley with the FBI Springfield office was the featured speaker of the ceremony. Around 200 people were in attendance.
5: NBC News Radio. I'm Chris Caraggio. President Trump is set to meet with Chinese President Xi Jinping again later tonight. Yesterday, when the two leaders were together, Xi talked about the importance of the U.S.-China relationship and said the world would be better served with the two countries as partners rather than rivals. He said both sides should rise to the occasion and steer the giant ship of Chinese-U.S. relations in the right direction. Trump thanked Xi for the magnificent welcome and said the two had very good discussions in their meetings earlier in the day. The Senate has unanimously approved a resolution that withholds their pay while a government shutdown is underway. It'll take effect after the midterms later this year. It's a move that may give lawmakers a powerful incentive not to shutter federal departments over funding disputes in future years. Alex Murdaugh is having his murder convictions overturned in a 5-0 vote yesterday. The South Carolina Supreme Court granted him a new trial. The justices said a county clerk improperly influenced the jury in Murdaugh's original trial. I'm Chris Caraggio, NBC News Radio.
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1: On the sports schedule, White Sox host the Royals, Cubs are at the Braves, and Cards are at the Athletics. NHL playoffs continue with the Canadiens at the Sabres, Golden Knights are at the Ducks, and the Chicago Sky visit Mercury tomorrow night. That's a check of your news on this Thursday afternoon. Have a great day, and thanks for listening. 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
8: 92.7 WVLI weather for the Kankakee River Valley.
9: A little wind coming up as low pressure heads our way from the northern plains. Sunshine today, though, we're expecting to stay in the 60s. For the overnight hours, a shower may pop up. Mid-40s, and then we get low 70s for the high on Friday. Some showers hanging around and partly cloudy skies, and it will be a little bit windy, too. Next system coming in on Saturday, we've got a really good chance of rain and thunderstorms, and it will be warmer, high near 80, about 80 and partly sunny Sunday. I'm meteorologist Steve Hamilton.
10: Sunny and 63 in the Kankakee River Valley. I'm Denny Case, and this hour of the greatest hits of all times brought to you by our friends at Belson Steel Center Scrap, the area's leader in recycling on Route 50 in Bourbonnais. Belson is the way.
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Shining a spotlight on the communities that make our area special, our weekly Hometown Spotlight series, this week on Watseka. 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

0: 92.7 WVLI, the greatest hits of all time with Denny Case. And you can join our very own Scott Smith tomorrow at Riverside's Mental Health Awareness Fair. 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It's a top 40 pop station. Scott's going to be at Riverside's Mental Health and Awareness Fair, and that'll be in the Riverside Atrium parking lot, 400 South Kennedy Drive in Bradley. I believe folks that have been around here for many years know that as the old Hornsby's area, right? And, anyway, he'll be there from 10 to 11 a.m. for an hour. 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I'm Denny Case, and this is 92.7 WVLI.
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13: A little rain coming up as low pressure heads our way from the northern plains. Sunshine today, though, we're expecting to stay in the 60s. For the overnight hours, a shower may pop up. Mid-40s, and then we get low 70s for the high on Friday. Some showers hanging around and partly cloudy skies, and it will be a little bit windy, too. Next system coming in on Saturday, we've got a really good chance of rain and thunderstorms, and it will be warmer, high near 80, about 80 and partly sunny Sunday. I'm meteorologist Steve Hamilton.
0: 63 degrees with sunshine here in the Kankakee River Valley.
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92.7 WVLI, the greatest hits of all time with Denny Case. 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This coming up Tuesday, that'll be the 19th of May. 4:30 to 6 p.m., our own Chris Nichols is going to be out there with Flam Orchards. 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Again, he'll be there 4:30 to 6. It's the Human League, and Don't You Want Me?

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0: 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Like this.

92.7 WVLI, the greatest hits of all time with Denny Case. If you live in Kankakee, you might want to be a part of this. The City of Kankakee Economic and Community Development Agency, the ECDA, they're hosting a community conversation tonight at 5:30 in the Bird Park Meeting Room at 893 West Station Street, Kankakee. And the topic is aging in place in partnership with Home Helpers. 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
0: Letting you know, we're playing another Mike's Mystery Location tomorrow, in the 11 o'clock hour. It's going to be a little bit earlier than we've been doing it. Sometimes it's been in the 1 o'clock hour. But anyway, Mike Tamano going to be hiding at a local location, and he'll be calling in during that hour. I'll be putting him live on the air, and he'll be giving you some clues as to where you might be able to find him. The first person to get out and actually find Mike Tamano tomorrow in the 11 o'clock hour at his mystery location, you're going to win some tickets to see John Fogerty and Steve Winwood in concert at the Credit Union One Amphitheater on September 9th.
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9: 92.7 WVLI weather for the Kankakee River Valley.
12: A little rain coming up as low pressure heads our way from the northern plains. Sunshine today, though, we're expecting to stay in the 60s. For the overnight hours, a shower may pop up. mid-40s, and then we get low 70s for the high on Friday. Some showers hanging around and partly cloudy skies, and it will be a little bit windy, too. Next system coming in on Saturday, we've got a really good chance of rain and thunderstorms, and it will be warmer, high near 80, about 80 and partly sunny Sunday. I'm meteorologist Steve Hamilton.
0: I would say it's time to finally start being in like the low 80s on a regular basis. That's what I'm looking for. But right now, sunshine, 66 degrees here in the Kankakee River Valley.
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1: 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Sunshine today with a high near 70. A complete look at the forecast is coming up. Checking your WVLI news on this Thursday afternoon, I'm Jake Lamore. The 2026 Law Enforcement Officers Memorial Ceremony was held this morning at the memorial on the north lawn of the Kankakee County Courthouse. Kankakee County State's Attorney Jim Rowe opened up the ceremony with a message to the public.
2: To the people of Kankakee County, we have been blessed with some of the finest law enforcement officers anywhere in the United States of America. Let us never take their service for granted. Let us make sure that we show them the damn respect that they deserve and give them the thanks that we should give them each and every day.
1: 17 Kankakee County law enforcement officers have died in the line of duty since 1913. Around 200 people attended the ceremony. Riverside Healthcare has a new chief financial officer. According to a press release from Wednesday, Riverside president and CEO Phil Kambick announced Richard Schiltz has been promoted to the position of vice president and chief financial officer. Schiltz first joined Riverside in 2007 as their internal auditor and has spent the past 15 years as director of finance. Schiltz's promotion comes after former CFO Patricia Filt retired after spending over 30 years at Riverside. And comedian and WGN-TV's Pat Tomasulo will perform at the Lincoln Cultural Center in Kankakee this Saturday for an event that will benefit the Kankakee Valley Theater Association. Pat was a recent guest on the Kankakee Valley Community Happenings podcast with Mike Tamano and Rob West.
3: Well, listen, I've been doing stand-up comedy now for about 16 years, and I'm a very accomplished stand-up. But here's the deal. 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Me, I belly dance, I breathe fire, I hula hoop. I don't just tell jokes, I do rhythmic gymnastics.
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4: 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I'm Chris Caraccio.
5: President Trump is set to meet with Chinese President Xi Jinping again later tonight. Yesterday, when the two leaders were together, Xi talked about the importance of the U.S.-China relationship and said the world would be better served with the two countries as partners rather than rivals. He said both sides should rise to the occasion and steer the giant ship of Chinese-U.S. relations in the right direction. Trump thanked Xi for the magnificent welcome and said the two had very good discussions in their meetings earlier in the day. A multi-day severe weather threat is taking aim at the central U.S. today. A level 2 out of 5 severe storm threat is in place for central and eastern Kansas, while a corridor spanning from the Texas Panhandle through Missouri is under a larger level 1 threat. First-time unemployment claims rose a little more than expected in the first week of May, according to numbers out from the Labor Department this morning. Initial claims rose by 12,000 to 211,000. I'm Chris Caraccio, NBC News Radio.
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1: 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That's a check of your news on this Thursday afternoon. 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
9: A little rain coming up as low pressure heads our way from the northern plains. Sunshine today, though, we're expecting to stay in the 60s. For the overnight hours, a shower may pop up. Mid-40s, and then we get low 70s for the high on Friday. Some showers hanging around and partly cloudy skies, and it will be a little bit windy, too. Next system coming in on Saturday, we've got a really good chance of rain and thunderstorms, and it will be warmer, high near 80, top 80, and partly sunny Sunday. I'm meteorologist Steve Hamilton.
10: Sunshine at 67 degrees here in the Kankakee River Valley.
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92.7 WVLI, the greatest hits of all time with Denny Case. Hey, maybe you and I will run into each other at the 36th Annual Rhubarb Festival, taking place at the Kankakee County Museum this Sunday from 10 to 4. I always go out there, me and the girl. It's a great event with live entertainment, vendors, good food, and more.

0: 92.7 WVLI, the greatest hits of all time with Denny Case. And we're encouraging you to make plans to attend an event on Saturday, May 30th, here at the end of the month. It'll be held at the Knights of Columbus on South Indiana Avenue in Kankakee, and it's put on by the Storm to Strength Initiative. This is a special fundraiser supporting local families who were impacted by the devastating EF3 tornado that came ripping through our area on March 10th. It's going to be a beautiful night of neighbors coming together to help their neighbors rebuild, recover, and regain strength, with all the money raised going toward those affected as they continue their journey forward. It'll be from 5 to 11 that day. Again, that's Saturday, May 30th, 5 to 11 p.m., with food and both live and silent auctions. There'll be some raffle baskets, blackjack, and live music from the John David Daly Band. Now, tickets will be available at the door if you want to wait and get them there. They'll be $40 a person. You can save a little bit of money, though, by getting them in advance through Eventbrite for just $30 a piece. And you can find that link at stormtostrength.org. Stormtostrength.org. You don't have to do much scrolling before you'll be able to find their link to purchase those tickets in advance for just a little bit cheaper and help out your fellow neighbor. 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
1: 92.7 WVLI weather for the Kankakee River Valley.
2: A little wind coming up as low pressure heads our way from the northern plains. Sunshine today, though, we're expecting to stay in the 60s. For the overnight hours, a shower may pop up. Mid-40s, and then we get low 70s for the high on Friday. Some showers hanging around and partly cloudy skies. It will be a little bit windy, too. Next system coming in on Saturday, we've got a really good chance of rain and thunderstorms, and it will be warmer, high near 80, about 80 and partly sunny Sunday. I'm meteorologist Steve Hamilton.
3: It's sunny and 67 here in the Kankakee River Valley.
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92.7 WVLI, the greatest hits of all time. 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He'll be there from 10 to 11, giving you a chance to win some Indiana Beach tickets. It's Jim Croce with I Got a Name.

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10: A little rain coming up as low pressure heads our way from the northern plains. Sunshine today, though, we're expecting to stay in the 60s. For the overnight hours, a shower may pop up. Mid-40s, and then we get low 70s for the high on Friday. Some showers hanging around and partly cloudy skies. And it will be a little bit windy, too. Next system coming in on Saturday, we've got a really good chance of rain and thunderstorms, and it will be warmer, high near 80, about 80 and partly sunny Sunday. I'm meteorologist Steve Hamilton.
11: Right now, we got quite a bit of sunshine. It's 68 degrees in the Kankakee River Valley. Congrats again to both of our winners in the All-70s Lunch, Kathy McGuffin of Grant Park and Karen Brownfield from St. Ann. They both won today from Kanzai Japanese Steakhouse and Sushi. And if you join me tomorrow between noon and 1, you'll have a couple chances to win from Jersey Mike Subs with another edition of the All-70s Lunch. I'm Denny Case. News just coming in that Clarence Carter the blind soul singer Clarence Carter, famous for songs like Strokin', Slip Away, Patches. He has passed away at the age of 90. I don't have any other information, but that news just coming in through TMZ. And don't forget, tomorrow morning on your commute to work, stop by a local Dunkin'. It's Cop on a Rooftop going on tomorrow morning. They'll be collecting donations for Special Olympics Illinois. It's a great thing to donate your money to, a great cause. Mingle with local police officers, maybe grab a cup of coffee or a donut. It's definitely something worth going to. And I'll talk to you tomorrow at 10 a.m. Bill Dykes on the way in next. Remember, every day's a gift, so enjoy the present. Believe in yourself, and others will too. This guy on the radio thinks the world of you. I'm Denny Case. Thanks for listening.
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1: 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Sunshine today with a high near 70. A complete look at the forecast is coming up. Checking your WVLI news on this Thursday afternoon, I'm Jake Lamore. The 2026 Law Enforcement Officers Memorial Ceremony was held this morning at the memorial on the north lawn of the Kankakee County Courthouse. Special Agent Ryan Presley with the FBI Springfield office gave the memorial address.
2: This morning, we remember the courage, service, and enduring legacy of those who gave their lives in the line of duty.
1: There were some 200 people on hand for this morning's ceremony. Iroquois County is set to have a solid waste plan for the first time in some years. Discussion about the plan was held at Tuesday morning's full board meeting with Chairman Paul Ducat, saying he's been working on a new program.
3: Scott Anderson and myself have been working one-on-one to get this taken care of. It's finally moving in the right direction, but for, multiple years, never having that, never being able to take care of the citizens is definitely something that was not done correct back in the day.
1: Chairman Ducat added the board is working hard to straighten the solid waste plan out and move forward. And the 23rd annual Cop on a Rooftop will take place at various Duncan locations throughout our listening area tomorrow to raise money for the Illinois Law Enforcement Torch Run for Special Olympics. Bourbonnais Deputy Chief of Police Jason Stuba says officers will be at both Duncan locations in town.
4: We will be on the rooftops of the Dunkin' Donuts at Bethel and Convent, as well as in the parking lot of the Gas and Wash location at Bourbonnais Parkway and Route 45 and 52. We will start at 5 a.m. and Special Olympics schedules the event to end at 12. We usually stay out there until people stop giving money, which is usually around 2 because we have to get our numbers in by 3.
1: Deputy Chief Stuba says there will be QR codes that you can scan on your phone if you don't have cash to donate tomorrow.
5: NBC News Radio. I'm Chris Caraccia. President Trump is slated to meet with Chinese President Xi Jinping again later tonight. Yesterday, when the two leaders were together, Xi talked about the importance of the U.S.-China relationship and said the world would be better served with the two countries as partners rather than rivals. He said both sides should rise to the occasion and steer the giant ship of Chinese-U.S. relations in the right direction. The Senate unanimously approved a resolution that withholds their pay while a government shutdown is underway. It'll take effect after the midterms later this year. The legislation does not need to be approved by the House or President Trump. It's a move that may give lawmakers a powerful incentive not to shutter federal departments over funding disputes in future years. And a dozen hospital employees in the Netherlands are under a 6-week quarantine due to a breach in hantavirus protocol. The incident happened last week when Radboud University Medical Center admitted a patient infected with hantavirus linked to an outbreak on the MV Hondius luxury cruise ship. I'm Chris Caraccio, NBC News Radio.
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1: 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NHL playoffs continue with the Canadiens at the Sabres, Golden Knights are at the Ducks, and the Chicago Sky visit Mercury tomorrow night. That's a check of your news on this Thursday afternoon. Have a great day, and thanks for listening. I'm Jake Lamore.
9: A little rain coming up as low pressure heads our way from the northern plains. Sunshine today, though, we're expecting to stay in the 60s. For the overnight hours, a shower may pop up, mid-40s, and then we get low 70s for the high on Friday. Some showers hanging around and partly cloudy skies, and it will be a little bit windy, too. Next system coming in on Saturday, we've got a really good chance of rain and thunderstorms, and it will be warmer, high near 80, about 80 and partly sunny Sunday. I'm meteorologist Steve Hamilton.
10: Thanks a lot, Steve. Right now, 304. Sunny skies, a little breeze out there, 68 in the Kankakee River Valley.
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Greatest hits of all time at 92.7 WVLI, Bill Tank on a Thursday. Some like to call it a Friday Eve. We won't do that. Eurythmics queued up and ready to go. Song to put them on the map. Roy Gregory's hanging out down in Watsika for our hometown spotlight. We'll see what's going on there. In the meantime, let's get back into the Kings of New Wave. Rick O'Casey of the Cars. Just what I needed at 92.7 WVLI.

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0: 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Like this.

0: 93.7 WBLI. Those are folks who are in the Rock and Roll Hall of Fame. Soon to be Phil Collins, Iron Maiden on the list. Billy Idol. I said, what took you so long? Bill Dyke on the radio on a Thursday. And Roy Gregory, he is out and about. The hometown spotlight shining bright there in Watsika. Let's check in with Roy.
1: Roy Gregory here in Watsika. Watsika, the place to be today on a beautiful afternoon. I am with Amanda Hibbs from the Watsika Chamber. First off, Amanda, thanks for making Mother Nature cooperate with us. What a beautiful day.
2: Hey, I'll take it. We can't complain. The weather's great.
1: And it's always nice in Watsika. This is one of my favorite towns. I've had the honor of driving the Milner Media Van in our lighted Christmas parade a couple times. But you've got a bunch of things coming up. There is an event coming up here in a couple weeks, Amanda. Tell me a little bit about it.
2: Well, Watsika is going to be welcoming the Run for the Wall, the sandbox route. They're actually going to be arriving in Watsika on Tuesday, May 26th, yes, the day after Labor Day. They'll be pulling into Watsika Casey's a little after 10. We're looking at like 10:05, 10:10, give or take a little bit. They're going to gas up, get all their motorcycles full, gasoline. They're going to take a little stroll through Watsika. They're going to head out to Legion Park. They're going to have lunch at Legion Park. And then I do believe they are tentatively going to leave Legion Park roughly 1 p.m. to head to Marseilles, Illinois.
1: And what date is that again?
2: It will be Tuesday, May 26th. Between 10:05, 10:10 a.m., they will arrive at the Watsika Casey's.
1: All right, so that's the day after Memorial Day. We are here at the corner of 3rd and Walnut. We're right across from the First Trust Bank, who's getting a new sign today. So this is an exciting time. Come on by and see us. We have four packs of tickets to Indiana Beach Amusement Park. Great way to kick off the summer as we celebrate our hometown spotlight today in downtown Watsika.
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0: We'll see some sunshine this afternoon. We'll top out right around 70. Cloudy overnight, maybe some showers toward the morning, 45, the overnight low. Cloudy starts your day tomorrow on Friday. Clearing out tomorrow afternoon with a high of 75. Look at the weekend, partly sunny Saturday, maybe a shower. High near 80, sunny and 85 by Sunday. Right now, 325, sunny skies, 67 in the Kankakee River Valley.
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0: 92.7 WVLI. Hey, Beatles fans, where are you? Well, I know where you should be every Sunday morning. 9 until 10, Joe Johnson stops in, serves up a Beatles brunch. Sunday mornings, 9 until 10, Beatles superfan stops by. You should be stopping by, too. You should stop by and see Roy Gregory. He's here in Watsika as we shine our hometown spotlight there in Watsika. We'll check in with Roy coming up after Van Morrison sing about that brown-eyed girl at 92.7 WVLI.
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Bill Dyke playing them for you out until 7 o'clock tonight. Jackson Browne heading down the boulevard. We'll get to him coming up in just a few. Right now, the Bee Gees wrote this song for their little brother Andy. 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

0: 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Bill Dyke with you on a Thursday. And Roy Gregory, he's broadcasting down there at a hometown spotlight, shining it brightly on Watsika. 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
2: Roy Gregory back in downtown Watsika as we have our hometown spotlight in one of my favorite towns in Iroquois County and, for that matter, all around the area. Back here with Amanda Hibbs from the Watsika Chamber. We got to talk about 4th of July. We got to talk about the duck races, Amanda.
3: Hey, we're bringing the duck race back to Watsika. I've never been to a duck race, but I heard this thing is a pretty big production. So we're going to have ducks on sale for $10 a duck. You can buy as many ducks as you want. We're going to host this duck race on July 4th at noon at the Watsika Swimming Pool. We're going to have a grand prize and some other smaller prizes, but we're only selling 300 ducks. That's the catch. We're starting with 300 ducks. When they're gone, they're gone. But I'm pretty excited about this. I'm pretty excited to see how a duck race goes. I've never been. So.
2: Well, I was wondering, because Mike Rubel is here, and he's got the grill going. He's thinking about doing some roast duck. Let me just clarify. These are not real ducks, right?
3: No, Roy. Rubber ducks. Okay. Rubber ducklings. Not real ones.
2: All right. So rubber duckies here as part of the celebration in Watsika. We're having a great time. Come on by and see us. We still have those tickets for Indiana Beach, a four-pack of tickets. Great way to kick off your summer here in downtown Watsika. We're right across from First Trust and Savings Bank at the corner of 3rd and Walnut on a beautiful day in downtown Watsika.
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0: Sunny skies this afternoon. We're heading for 70. Clouding up overnight. Maybe a chance for a shower toward the morning. 45, the overnight low. Cloudy start to your Friday. Going to see clearing skies tomorrow afternoon up to 75. Look at the weekend. Saturday, partly sunny skies. Maybe a chance for a shower. High near 80, 85, and a partly sunny Sunday. That's a good-looking weekend coming up. 354 now. Sunny and 67 in the Kankakee River Valley.
1: 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Like this.
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1: 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Like this.

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Bill Dyke playing them on a Thursday. The boys of Yes, can you believe it? 24th studio album set and ready to be released in June. June 12th, to be exact. It's called Aurora. You can go on Apple Music and check out. We've got one song on there that you can listen to, and it is not. It sounds like old classic prog rock, Yes. And again, that comes out June 12th. It's called Aurora.

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1: 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Sunshine today with a high around 70. A complete look at the forecast is coming up. Checking your WVLI news on this Thursday afternoon. I'm Jake Lamore. The Tri-County Auto Theft Task Force reports an arrest after a man was caught with an allegedly stolen trailer. Rob West has the details.
2: Jake, according to reports, Bradley police were notified Wednesday of a trailer that had been stolen from a business in the Arthur Industrial Park in Bradley. Later in the morning, Kankakee City Police reportedly found the trailer in the 2200 block of East Court being pulled by a black SUV. City police reportedly tried to stop the SUV, but instead the driver allegedly took off eastbound out of town. County deputies then spotted the SUV and trailer on the side of the road in the area of X-Line Road and 4000 East, the driver leaving the area on an ATV. That ATV, spotted later at 3000 East and 5000 North Roads, when officers tried to arrest the driver, later identified as 44-year-old Christopher M. Greasy of Crystal Lake, he reportedly pulled away, dragging the officer until the ATV crashed into the ditch. It was then that Greasy reportedly took off on foot, was taken into custody after a short chase through a field. The deputy reportedly suffered minor injuries. Greasy was arrested for aggravated battery to a police officer and possession of a stolen motor vehicle, among other charges. I'm Rob West.
3: December 30, 2021, Sergeant Marlene Ritmanek, Bradley Police Department.
1: The 2026 Law Enforcement Officers Memorial Ceremony was held this morning at the memorial on the north lawn of the Kankakee County Courthouse. Kankakee County State's Attorney Jim Rowe opened up the ceremony.
4: Today's not just about mourning the loss. It's about remembering the courage. It's about preserving legacy. It's about renewing our commitment to justice, to integrity, and to service in the face of danger and sacrifice.
1: Special Agent Ryan Presley with the FBI Springfield office was the featured speaker of the ceremony. Around 200 people were in attendance.
5: NBC News Radio, I'm Chris Caraggio. President Trump says Chinese President Xi Jinping told him China isn't giving any military equipment to Iran. In an interview with Fox News' Sean Hannity after his bilateral summit, Trump said Xi quickly added that China does get its oil from Iran and he'd like to see the Strait of Hormuz open. Trump said Xi wants to see a U.S.-Iran deal and offered his help if needed. A multi-day severe weather outbreak is targeting parts of the central U.S. beginning today. Central and eastern Kansas are under a level 2 out of 5 severe storm threat, while areas from the Texas Panhandle through Missouri face a level 1 risk with large hail and strong wind gusts possible. Vice President J.D. Vance says American taxpayers have faced decades of fraud within the federal government. He traveled to Maine today to discuss the Trump administration's efforts to combat fraud and said the issue impacts taxpayers, doctors, and patients. Earlier this week, he also claimed mainly blue states are not taking fraud seriously. I'm Chris Caraggio, NBC News Radio.
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1: 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NHL playoffs continue with the Canadiens at the Sabres, Golden Knights are at the Ducks, and the Chicago Sky visit Mercury tomorrow night. That's a check of your news on this Thursday afternoon. Have a great day, and thanks for listening. I'm Jake Lamore.
8: A little rain coming up as low pressure heads our way from the northern plains. Sunshine today, though, we're expecting to stay in the 60s. For the overnight hours, a shower may pop up. Mid-40s, and then we get low 70s for the high on Friday. Some showers hanging around and partly cloudy skies, and it will be a little bit windy, too. Next system coming in on Saturday, we've got a really good chance of rain and thunderstorms, and it will be warmer, high near 80, about 80 and partly sunny Sunday. I'm meteorologist Steve Hamilton.
9: Thanks a lot, Steve. Right now, 407. Look at that sunshine, 68 in the Kankakee River Valley.
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92.7 WVLI, Bill Dyke on a Thursday, let's call it Friday Eve, just for fun. Gordon Lightfoot's taking a ride down that carefree highway. Got that one lined up and ready to go. These guys are going to be out on the road with Santana. I'll be stopping there at the Credit Union One Amphitheater in Tinley Park there. I believe that show's sometime in July. Or is it June? Either way, Michael McDonald's with the band.

0: We're focusing on the local area with our Hometown Spotlight series. It's the city of Watseka, and we're talking with Amanda Hibbs, Watseka Area Chamber of Commerce Executive Director. Plans are being made for this year's 4th of July parade.
1: July 4th falls on a Saturday this year, so we just decided, hey, why not? Let's run with this celebrating America's 250th anniversary. I encourage anyone that would like to participate in the 4th of July parade here to get an entry form filled out. It is free to enter. I would like this to be one of the largest and most patriotic parades that our community has seen. Our streets are normally filled. They're full of people. I encourage you to come out and share your patriotism, enjoy the parade, bring the kids for candy. There's other things going off, but this parade will step off on actual Saturday, July 4th at 10 a.m., and we will be lining up in Legion Park, and we do the parade route. Those that have came to our parade before, we're just doing it in reverse, and then we're going to bring all of our parade entries back into Legion Park here in Watseka, where our local American Legion, American Legion Post number 23, has organized a family day in the park.
0: We'll hear more about those plans and other things happening in Watseka this week with our Hometown Spotlight. I'm Scott Smith.
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8: Checking the weather forecast this afternoon with sunny skies, heading for 70 today. Cloudy up overnight, maybe a chance for a shower, more toward the morning. Your overnight low at 45, a cloudy start to your Friday, clearing out tomorrow afternoon, the high at 75. Sunshine on the weekend, on Saturday, chance for a shower, high near 80. More sunshine, heading for 85 by Sunday. 427 now, sunshine and 68 in the Kankakee River Valley.
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Greatest hits of all time at 92.7 WVLI. And coming up in September, well, you're going to be celebrating a big birthday, celebrating Freddie Mercury's birthday. Queen up after Duran Duran.

greatest hits of all time at 92.7 WVLI. Bill Dyke on a Thursday and Rock and Roll Hall of Fame Class of 26. Some of my favorites going in, like Phil Collins, Billy Idol, Iron Maiden going in. Finally. Well, these girls are already in the Rock and Roll Hall of Fame. Belinda Carlisle getting the lead vocals on this girl band classic. Her lips are sealed. It's playing in the Valley at 92.7 WVLI, your home for the greatest hits.

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1: October 1872. Smoke rises from the Kankakee County Courthouse. The town watches, helpless. They have no ladders long enough to reach the flames. But they wouldn't let their history burn. While the limestone walls glowed red, citizens risked everything to haul out the records. Was it arson or just an accident? 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
12: Sunny skies this afternoon. We're heading for 70 for the high. Clouds overnight. Maybe a chance for a shower toward the morning. 45, the overnight low. Cloudy start to your Friday. Clearing out tomorrow afternoon. Heading for 75. Look at the weekend. Sunny Saturday. Maybe a slight chance for a shower. 80. Partly sunny. 85 on Sunday. 454 now. Sunny. 68 in the Kankakee River Valley.
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1: 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Banking as it should be. Clouding up overnight, slight chance of rain toward morning, a low around 45. A complete look at the forecast is coming up. Checking your WVLI news on this Thursday evening, I'm Jake Lamore. The 2026 Law Enforcement Officers Memorial Ceremony was held this morning at the memorial on the north lawn of the Kankakee County Courthouse. Kankakee County State's Attorney Jim Rowe opened up the ceremony with a message to the public.
2: To the people of Kankakee County, we have been blessed with some of the finest law enforcement officers anywhere in the United States of America. Let us never take their service for granted. Let us make sure that we show them the damn respect that they deserve and give them the thanks that we should give them each and every day.
1: 17 Kankakee County law enforcement officers have died in the line of duty since 1913. Around 200 people attended the ceremony. Riverside Healthcare has a new chief financial officer. According to a press release from Wednesday, Riverside president and CEO Phil Kambick announced Richard Schiltz has been promoted to the position of vice president and chief financial officer. Schiltz first joined Riverside in 2007 as their internal auditor and has spent the past 15 years as director of finance. Schiltz's promotion comes after former CFO Patricia Filt retired after spending over 30 years at Riverside. And comedian and WGN-TV's Pat Tomasulo will perform at the Lincoln Cultural Center in Kankakee this Saturday for an event that will benefit the Kankakee Valley Theater Association. Pat was a recent guest on the Kankakee Valley Community Happenings podcast with Mike Tamano and Rob West.
3: Well, listen, I've been doing stand-up comedy now for about 16 years, and I'm a very accomplished stand-up. 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Me, I belly dance, I breathe fire, I hula hoop.
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3: don't just tell jokes, I do rhythmic gymnastics.
1: Tickets to see Pat Tomasulo live in Kankakee this Saturday are available at kbta.org.
5: NBC News Radio, I'm Chris Caraggio. The Dow Jones Industrial Average is closing above 50,000 to end the day on Wall Street. The S&P 500 and NASDAQ also closed at record highs. It comes on the heels of Cisco posting third quarter results at the closing bell. The Dow climbed 370 points to 50,063. The S&P 500 gained 56 points to 7501, and the NASDAQ rose 232 points to 26,635. President Trump and Chinese President Xi Jinping said their first meeting went well as they prepare to meet again tonight. Yesterday, when the two leaders were together, Xi talked about the importance of the U.S.-China relationship and said the world would be better served with the two countries as partners rather than rivals. China's summary of the first meeting noted Xi warned Trump about Taiwan, saying if the issue were handled poorly, it could lead to a clash with the U.S. The U.S. summary made no mention of Taiwan. I'm Chris Caraggio, NBC News Radio.
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1: On the sports schedule, White Sox host the Royals, Cubs are at the Braves, and Cards are at the Athletics. NHL playoffs continue with the Canadiens at the Sabres, Golden Knights are at the Ducks, and the Chicago Sky visit Mercury tomorrow night. Today's Obit page is a service of Bussy and Reek Flowers Planting Gifts on West Court Street in Kankakee, where you'll always find the unique flower, plant, or gift to express sympathy and share your message of comfort. 73-year-old Candace L. Kelly of Grant Park died March 29th. Private services have been arranged by the Jensen Funeral Home in Kankakee for Candace Kelly. 87-year-old Patricia Catherine Pat Bauscher of Kankakee died May 9th. Services for Friday have been arranged by the Schreffler Funeral Home in Kankakee for Pat Bauscher. And 90-year-old Lois McGill of Watsika died March 19th. Services for Saturday have been arranged by the Knapp Funeral Home in Watsika for Lois McGill. I'm Jake Lamore.
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8: The pressure system off to our north, and that'll be sending a cold front across our area. Just some clouds for the overnight hours, upper 40s, and a little bit breezy. Some showers in the morning on Friday, but they'll clear out in the afternoon. We should turn sunny. It will be a little windy, and our afternoon high in the low 70s. Then our next system rolls in on Saturday from the southern plains, and that'll bring us a really good chance of rain and thunderstorms. Our high in the low 80s. Our Sunday looks good, mid-80s and sunshine. I'm meteorologist Steve Hamilton.
0: 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Like this.

Greatest hits of all time at 92.7 WVLI. Bill Dyke playing them on this Thursday, hanging with you up until 7. The other Motor City Madman and a song you can dance around in your tidy whities to. I won't be doing that. Too many windows around here right now. It's the Foundations at WVLI.

0: Greatest hits of all time at 92.7 WVLI. I got your six. That walk and run's coming up on Sunday at Perry Farm Park. All the fun gets underway at 8 a.m. It's created in memory of Sergeant Marlene Ritmanic and also in honor of Sergeant Tyler Bailey of the Bradley Police Department. Denny Case, Best Jess on hand from 7 to 9. They'll be broadcasting there from 7 until 8 this Sunday. To register, just runsignup.com. That's how you find that website. And search out Find a Race and then search I Got Your Six Bourbon A to head over for the I Got Your Six Walk and Run coming up on Sunday. Weather forecast, check of that coming up next.
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8: The pressure system off to our north, and that'll be sending a cold front across our area. Just some clouds for the overnight hours, upper 40s, and a little bit breezy. Some showers in the morning on Friday, but they'll clear out in the afternoon. We should turn sunny. It will be a little windy, and our afternoon high in the low 70s. Then our next system rolls in on Saturday from the Southern Plains, and that'll bring us a really good chance of rain and thunderstorms. Our high in the low 80s. Our Sunday looks good, mid-80s and sunshine. I'm meteorologist Steve Hamilton.
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0: 92.7 WVLI. Today is Thursday, May 14th. I'll celebrate this National Buttermilk Biscuit Day. Let's do that along with some good old sausage gravy. Boy, there's a recipe that the missus puts together. I could eat that stuff for breakfast, lunch, and dinner. Let's celebrate National Buttermilk Biscuit Day. Let's celebrate one of those great Illinois rock and roll bands. They were always doing the tour down there in Central Illinois at high school proms back in the day, taking it on the run with REO at the Valley.
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Smokey Robinson wrote it in about 15 minutes. It's the Temptations and My Girl, the Valley.

greatest hits of all time at 92.7 WVLI. Beatles fans, you got to stop by every Sunday morning, 9 until 10. Joe Johnson serves up a Beatles brunch. More of the greatest hits of all time, locked and loaded, ready to go from Billy Joel. That's all coming up before 6. Right now, these guys got to see him perform live at the Illinois State Fair back in the day when, well, tickets were really cheap. Track tickets, 10 bucks, 30 if you wanted to sit in the grandstand. Doesn't even touch them now. Hall & Oates, and She's Gone at WVLI.

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1: A California resident woke up to find a naked man in their dining room. LAPD officer Kevin Terzes says they got a call shortly before 2 a.m. about a burglary at the home in Valley Village. Officers were met by the resident outside who said there was a man inside the home wearing only socks and sandals.
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0: Mornings 5 to 10.
1: Well, he's lucky he didn't come to my house. 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
8: The pressure system off to our north, and that'll be sending a cold front across our area. Just some clouds for the overnight hours, upper 40s and a little bit breezy. Some showers in the morning on Friday, but they'll clear out in the afternoon. We should turn sunny. It will be a little windy and our afternoon high in the low 70s. Then our next system rolls in on Saturday from the southern plains, and that'll bring us a really good chance of rain and thunderstorms. Our high in the low 80s. Our Sunday looks good, mid-80s and sunshine. I'm meteorologist Steve Hamilton.
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92.7 WVLI, Bill Dyke rocking into the 6 o'clock hour in the home stretch with you up until 7. Boston on the way off their debut album. Let's get those lighters out. You're going to need them. Yeah, let's do the lighters. Why not? Stop being so politically correct with our concert enthusiasm, shall we? Right? Let's get back into it. Lionel Richie going to be at the United Center with Earth, Wind, and Fire later on this summer. It's all night long, live on WVLI.

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Like this. And this. Oh, here she comes. She's a man eater. 92.7 WVLI plays the greatest hits of all time. Like this.

0: 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Signature song from ABBA, Journey, John Fogerty singing the baseball song, and your birthday list all coming up next.
1: 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On Saturday, July 4th, after the parade, the celebration keeps going.
2: You can come to Legion Park. They're going to have many different activities going on. I know that the pool is going to be open for a free swim for local kids. They're going to have some food trucks that cost. There's going to be a car show, a live band. There'll be disc golf. There'll be a bags tournament. They're going to have a free kids zone and much more. And that's going to run from 11 to 4 in Legion Park on Saturday, July 4th. And then, as you mentioned, you can't have a 250th anniversary celebration without fireworks, right? So we're going to throw a little patriotic firework display into the mix, and that will take place at dusk also on the 4th. So we're hoping that this is going to be kind of a huge 250th celebration.
1: That's in Watseka, July 4th, with your Hometown Spotlight. I'm Scott Smith.
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6: The pressure system off to our north, and that'll be sending a cold front across our area. Just some clouds for the overnight hours, upper 40s, and a little bit breezy. Some showers in the morning on Friday, but they'll clear out in the afternoon. We should turn sunny. It will be a little windy, and our afternoon high in the low 70s. Then our next system rolls in on Saturday from the southern plains, and that'll bring us a really good chance of rain and thunderstorms. Our high in the low 80s. Our Sunday looks good, mid-80s and sunshine. I'm meteorologist Steve Hamilton.
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Sending out birthday wishes to Kevin Spivey in Custer Park. Guy Case celebrates in Manteno. Happy birthday. Congratulations. Mark McCartney from Bourbon A. Happy birthday. And congratulations to this week's Valley Birthday Club winner. 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Celebrities on the list. If you're a Star Wars fan or you're a fan of Indiana Jones, you know this guy. George Lucas is 82. Wasn't he involved in E.T. and all those other great films? Yeah, George Lucas, birthday boy today. David Byrne, member of the Talking Heads, he's 74. Facebook founder Mark Zuckerberg is 42. Bobby Darin, here's a guy with two styles of voices. You got Splish Splash, and you got Mac the Knife that he won a Grammy Award for. Bobby Darin would have celebrated today alongside Jack Bruce, member of Manfred Mann's Earth Band and Cream. They're on the list. If you're on the list, well, thanks for spending.

Greatest hits of all time at 92.7 WVLI, and our hometown spotlight shines brightly this week on our friends there in Watseka, the Iroquois County seat, about 15 miles here from the Indiana border. Our hometown spotlight series, hello to our friends there in Watseka. If you like The Fix, you know this is on the Reach the Beach album. One thing leads to another at WVLI.

Greatest hits of all time at 92.7 WVLI. And Scott Smith's out tomorrow. He'll be over at the Riverside Mental Health Awareness Fair. He'll be there from 10 until 11 at the Riverside Atrium parking lot. 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Scott Smith live from 10 until 11. That's going to wrap it up for me, Bill Dyke, on a Thursday. Making way for Greg O. He's on after 7. He'll keep you company until midnight. I'll meet you back here tomorrow afternoon from 3 until 7 for more of the greatest hits of all time in the Valley. Going to leave you with Tom Petty and Free Fallin' at the Valley.

0: 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Mike Tamano in the morning with Rob West.
1: A California resident woke up to find a naked man in their dining room. LAPD officer Kevin Terzes says they got a call shortly before 2 a.m. about a burglary at the home in Valley Village. Officers were met by the resident outside who said there was a man inside the home wearing only socks and sandals.
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6: The pressure system off to our north, and that'll be sending a cold front across our area. Just some clouds for the overnight hours, upper 40s and a little bit breezy. Some showers in the morning on Friday, but they'll clear out in the afternoon. We should turn sunny. It will be a little windy and our afternoon high in the low 70s. Then our next system rolls in on Saturday from the southern plains, and that'll bring us a really good chance of rain and thunderstorms. Our high in the low 80s. Our Sunday looks good, mid-80s and sunshine. I'm meteorologist Steve Hamilton.
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1: NBC News Radio, I'm Jim Roop. President Trump and Chinese President Xi Jinping are meeting again after their first meeting went well. Yesterday, the two leaders were together. Xi said the world would be better served if the two countries were partners rather than rivals. China's summary of the first meeting noted Xi warned Trump about interfering in Taiwan. The U.S. summary made no mention of Taiwan. Senators will go without pay if there's a future government shutdown. That's after the body unanimously approved the resolution today that withholds their pay while a government shutdown's underway. It'll take effect after the midterms. The World Cup's expected to have a huge economic impact on the U.S. Trump administration officials say they expect the tournament to create a $30 billion windfall for the U.S. White House Task Force for the World Cup says it's not just the 11 cities hosting the matches, but the 48 communities holding base camps for teams where they stay. Jim Roop, NBC News Radio.
0: 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Like this.
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0: 92.7 WVLI plays the greatest hits of all time, like this.